0: A fourth generation business serving Wangaratta for 97 years.
1: Hello, Jade Egan with your local news. The Anglican Diocese of Wangaratta is kicking off its 125th anniversary celebrations this Saturday, October 3rd, with an event at Holy Trinity Cathedral. Emma Clark has the details.
2: The event features market stalls from 20 local parishes, live music from the Wodonga Bass Brand, cathedral tours and a sausage sizzle with the first 125 snags free.
1: The Victorian Men's Shed Association is calling for increased funding for the state's more than 300 sheds. It wants parties and candidates to commit $3 million a year over 4 years. The Corowa Roos are inviting new and returning junior netballers to register for trials ahead of the 2027 O&M season. Registrations can be made through the club's Facebook page. That's the latest local news and sport.
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5: Your four-day forecast for the northeastern border. Becoming cloudy, we could have some showers this evening, a top of 25 degrees. Cloudy tomorrow, high chance of rain, maybe a thunderstorm in the late afternoon and evening, 26. For Friday, cloudy, very high chance of rain and a thunderstorm, 21. And for the beginning of the weekend, Saturday, cloudy, high chance of showers and 20. Right now, it's 19.

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At the northeastern border, Star 92.1 with John Waite missing you. Hello, it's Karen Prater. I hope your day's off to a good start. If you're looking at things to do with the kids this weekend, the Country Hope Fundraiser Family Day is on at Hoveltree Park. There's going to be live music, kids' activities, food stalls, raffles, and a whole lot of fun. You'll find all the info on the Country Hope Facebook page. Cyndi Lauper on the way. Right now, the new Radicals, you get what you give.

Loving Fleetwood Mac Dreams on Star 92.1. Better music variety. Possible late shower today, a top of 25 degrees. We're in for a few days of rain to wrap up the Victorian school holidays. Isn't that always the way? Don Henley not too far away. Right now, Bruno Mars on My Soul on Star.

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0: Loving that flashback from 1989. Taylor Dane, I'll Be Your Shelter on Star 92.1. The Yarrawonga Mulwala Agricultural Show is on this Friday and Saturday. If you'd like to go there on us, tag a mate on our Facebook page to win a family pass to the show, plus a $50 dining voucher to Club Mulwala. 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

0: What a great song on Star 92.1. Better music variety. We'll catch up with Jade Egan for local news in just a moment. And then looking forward to G Flip. Wasn't she amazing at the AFL Grand Final on Saturday with Kylie? I'll play your bet on fire soon. Plus a classic from INXS, Disappear. 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
13: 21 degrees in Melbourne, cloudy today, wind easing, a top of 25. It's 11 o'clock. Good morning, I'm Madeline Burke. Melbourne's train line to the airport is a step closer, with the Premier and Prime Minister officially announcing Stage 2. The second stage of the Melbourne Airport Rail Link will include 7.4 kilometres of track from Albion out to a new Keilor East station, as well as a 500-metre rail bridge over the Maribyrnong Geelong River. It is still unclear when Stage 3 will be completed, with discussions with the airport and other representatives currently occurring. Premier Ben Carroll says Airport Rail is an iconic project for Melbourne.
14: We know Melbourne, Victoria, we're the only city in the top 20 OECD nations that doesn't have an airport rail link. Significant billions of dollars to build Stage 2. We're getting it done. This is budgeted for. This is not a promise to take to the election.
13: Two people have fled the scene of a crash on the Balti Bridge after a stolen car flipped. Kiara Parker reports.
15: A stolen Mitsubishi Outlander clipped a truck at West Melbourne just after 8 o'clock this morning, flipping onto its roof. The occupants, a male and female, were seen fleeing the scene. They're still on the run, with police yet to make any arrests. The 42-year-old truck driver wasn't injured. The collision causing traffic delays, blocking two of the four southbound lanes on the Balti Bridge before it was cleared. The stolen Mitsubishi was taken from a Cranbourne North gym on Monday. Police investigating the cause of this morning's crash want anyone with dashcam footage or information to contact Crime Stoppers. Kiara Parker, Melbourne.
13: Homicide Squad detectives are probing the death of a man at Pascavale. The 63-year-old was found unconscious at a property on Heathcote Street last night. A 34-year-old man known to the victim was arrested nearby and remains in custody. The federal government maintains it is finding savings as it comes under growing pressure to reduce spending. The Reserve Bank has raised interest rates for the fourth time this year to 4.6%. The RBA says domestic pressures are contributing to inflation alongside global challenges. Speaking in Melbourne this morning, Prime Minister Anthony Albanese says Labor is spending responsibly.
16: We've had $178 billion of savings. Every single economic statement that we have handed down has had savings. Indeed, the only savings that the Coalition have supported is on the NDIS.
13: Also making news today, visitor spending in Victoria has grown by more than 6% on year-on-year, at just shy of $50 billion in the past 12 months. In finance, your Lords is up 13 points, the Aussie dollar buying 69.8 US cents.
12: Clear-cut detailing. Premium car detailing from just $190. Heath comes to you wherever you are. Clear-cut detailing.
13: Richmond insists there's plenty of green shoots, despite what President John O'Rourke has described as a disappointing season. The president expects the Tigers to climb the ladder.
17: But we also know from all the evidence on successful rebuilds in the modern era, including our own in the early 2010s, that significant improvement in on-field competitiveness occurs across years 3 and 4. And we can rightly expect to see that from 2027.
13: The English Premier League has provided details of Manchester City's historical financial breaches. An independent commission finding sham contracts were in place to disguise secret funding of more than $1.5 billion. And that's the latest in news and in sport.
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4: Good, look great with Laurent Fine Lingerie. Sheer, enticing, sensual lingerie. 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
18: Hello, Jade Egan with your local news. Newly re-elected Albury Mayor Kylie King has been questioned about council's current financial position and whether councillors should accept some responsibility for Albury City's current debt. King returned to the mayor's chair on Monday night, defeating Kevin Mack 5-3. Following yesterday's World Heart Day, health experts are urging northeast Victorians to visit their GP. Alfred Hospital's

0: and fairest and helped the Bombers reach this year's grand final. That's the latest local news and sport.
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3: Your four-day forecast for the northeastern border. Becoming cloudy, we could have some showers this evening, a top of 25 degrees. Cloudy tomorrow, high chance of rain, maybe a thunderstorm in the late afternoon and evening, 26. For Friday, cloudy, very high chance of rain and a thunderstorm, 21. And for the beginning of the weekend, Saturday, cloudy, high chance of showers and 20.
4: At the moment, it's 21 degrees. 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

There's Hathaway, What Is Love on Star 92.1, Better Music Variety. Hello, it's Karen. If you have little people or big people who love a good truck, well, there's truck racing at Winton this weekend. It starts on Friday, runs through until Sunday. It'll be a lot of fun. You can grab your tickets at the gate, but details at Winton Motor Raceway. G Flip not too far away. Right now, Dream Academy. It's Life in a Northern Town on Star.

100% the northeastern border, Star 92.1. It's Steve Winwood with Valerie. We're in for 25 degrees today, a possible late shower. Rain increasing tomorrow, 26. And then a lot of rain Friday, 10 to 35 mil. Saturday, 1 to 10. So not all bad. We've got moving pictures on the way right now. In excess, it's a favourite. This is Disappear.

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0: 5 seconds of summer young blood on Star 92.1. We play better music variety right across your workday. G'day, it's Karen. Star Brekkie with Hobbsy. He is back tomorrow morning with another chance to play The Vault. $500 could be yours before the weekend. What you need to do is a little bit of homework. If you head over to star921.com.au, check out the guesses we've had. And if you can call tomorrow and get the 4-digit code in the correct order, you unlock the vault. Hobbsy will dish over that $500 thanks to Hume Bank. 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

0: I hope you're enjoying the music today with us on Star 92.1. We've got some rippers on the way after midday. A lady who has sold out shows around the country, Olivia Dean. Man I Need, it's not too far away. Also some classic oils with Blue Sky Mine. And we'll catch up on the latest news not too far away.
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15: 22 degrees in Melbourne, rain easing tomorrow, a top of 22. It's 12 midday. Good afternoon, I'm Stephanie Wacklewig. Prime Minister Anthony Albanese has joined Premier Ben Carroll to announce Stage 2 of the Airport Rail Link. Alex Riddell reports.
16: Construction on Stage 2 will begin in 2028 and is expected to be finished by 2031 and cost $4 billion. It will see 7.4 kilometres of track from Albion out to a brand new Keilor East Station, as well as a 500-metre rail bridge over the Maribyrnong River. Federal Minister for Infrastructure, Transport and Regional Development, Catherine King, says discussions about Stage 3 are still ongoing with Melbourne Airport.
17: Working through how will the delivery happen. Once we've got that, we'll have a time frame for that, and that'll lead us into our budget processes next year.
16: Prime Minister Anthony Albanese says this project is about building Victoria's future.
18: Giving Victoria its fair share of infrastructure spending, something that my government has absolutely been committed to.
16: Well, Victorian Premier Ben Carroll says this is not an election promise.
19: This is a hand-sealed delivering of funding to get Stage 2 done.
16: Alex Riddell, Melbourne.
15: Two people have fled the scene of a crash on the Balti Bridge after a stolen car flipped this morning. The stolen Mitsubishi Outlander flipped onto its roof after clipping a truck at West Melbourne. The occupants, a male and a female, still on the run. The truck driver wasn't injured. The Mitsubishi was stolen from a Cranbourne North gym on Monday. Thieves have broken into a charity catering company in Fitzroy North twice over the AFL long weekend, stealing money from a safe and three vehicles. The Asylum Seeker Resource Centre catering business, which employs more than 107 refugees, has been forced to pay for increased security measures. The state opposition says staffing shortages at the new $1.5 billion Footscray Hospital are due to a lack of workforce planning by the government. Patients requiring emergency surgery are waiting days for treatment, doctors telling The Age. Staffing and funding shortages have left operating theatres and about 170 beds unopened. Shadow Health Minister Georgie Crozier says staff are incredibly frustrated.
20: We've got 6,400 nurses graduating in a few weeks at the end of this year, and less than 3,000 of those are going to get a placement. We've got a nursing shortage looming, right, not just in Victoria, right across the country, and yet there's no workforce planning done by this government. I just find it incredible.
15: Applications to join Victoria Police have hit a seven-year high. Kiara Parker reports.
21: Young Victorians are fueling the spike. 9,007 people applied to become a police officer in the 12 months to the end of June, up from 7,677 the previous year. One in four applicants aged between 18 and 21. For the first time, students in their final year of high school can start their application while they're still 17. Chief Commissioner Mike Bush says the recruitment drive has been ramped up as Victoria Police tries to fill the full-time equivalent of 1,300 vacancies.
22: We should meet our target of getting back to profile by mid-2028. To be fully up to complement, that's a little over 17,000.
21: A $1.8 million advertising campaign is encouraging people to step up and join the force. The Victoria Police Academy has doubled, with an extra 650 recruits to enter training each year. Kiara Parker, Melbourne.
15: The City of Melbourne has voted for a return of the Australia Day Parade. Following a mammoth 100-minute debate last night, the majority of councillors eventually voted to assess the potential for a return of the parade. Lord Mayor Nick Rees telling Heidi Murphy they're working out who will fund the Australia Day activities.
23: To work up feasibility options around other activities. We'll also need to talk to the Victorian government to see whether they're prepared to return to supporting the Australia Day parade.
15: In finance, the All Ords up 75 points, the dollar buying 69 US cents.
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15: Lachie Neal will be playing for Collingwood in 2027, Eddie Summerfield reports.
24: Just days after the grand final, the Triple Premiership Lion has told Brisbane officials he'll be leaving the club as an unrestricted free agent. Lachie Neal to join Collingwood on a three-year deal. The 33-year-old to sign with the Magpies when the free agency window opens on Friday. It's expected to be a busy October for the Pies. Coleman Medal winner Jesse Hogan also tipped to join the club. Eddie Summerfield, Melbourne.
15: Essendon has re-signed Nick Martin through until the end of 2031. The 25-year-old missed the entire season with a knee injury. Tasmania has revealed its first eight player signings for 2028. The Devils were allowed to pre-list up to 12 potential draft picks over the next two seasons under list concession rules. And the Socceroos have gone down to Brazil 4-2 in their second friendly in Brisbane. It's 12:05.
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0: Introducing Murdoch Waters, Wangaratta's newest residential community. The first land release is coming soon. Register

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1: Hello, Jade Egan with your local news. The Nambour Independent candidate, Dr. Lockie McKeeman, says the Coalition's extra $100 million Albury Hospital pledge is only a short-term fix, pushing instead for a new greenfield site as the long-term solution.
2: It is not the scale of the infrastructure that we need right now. We don't have anything to decant the space into, so we're not creating enough room with the plan that is there.
1: Northern Victoria MP Jacqueline Symes is facing scrutiny over her living arrangements amid growing debate over whether regional politicians should reside full-time within their electorates. Wodonga Raiders have welcomed Lincoln Reid back to the club for next year's Ovens and Murray season. Reid will add another marking and goal-kicking target to the Raiders' forward line. That's the latest local news and sport.
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4: Your four-day forecast for the northeastern border. Becoming cloudy, we could have some showers this evening, a top of 25 degrees. Cloudy tomorrow, high chance of rain, maybe a thunderstorm in the late afternoon and evening, 26. For Friday, cloudy, very high chance of rain and a thunderstorm, 21. And for the beginning of the weekend, Saturday, cloudy, high chance of showers and 20. Currently, it's 23 degrees.

DJ Snake and Justin Bieber, Let Me Love You on Star 92.1. Better music variety. I was just having a look at this weekend's program for the Chilton and Barnawatha Back to the 1950s. This is going to be huge. It starts on Friday night with a Back to the Future movie screening hosted by the Chilton Lions Club at the Star Theatre. That'll be fabulous within itself. There's also record sales. You can check out the amazing dancing. There's a street festival, record sales, car and bike show and shine. So much to cram in for one weekend. Check out their Facebook page for all the info. But wowee, that'll be fun. Roxy Music on the way. Right now it's Barnsley, River Deep, Mountain High.

on Star 92.1. We love a good flashback. Roxy Music, more than this, from 1982, the year that the Albury Fire Station officially opened. It's all very shiny in you. Coming up, we'll hear from Nick Kershaw. Right now, it's Olivia Dean. This is such a favourite. It's called Man I Need.

0: Neighbours, Clamy Fisher, Love Changes Everything on Star 92.1 and the Oils Blue Sky Mine. Hope you enjoyed that. G'day, it's Karen Prater. Well, it's the final day of September. Can you believe it? This month has absolutely flown, but we can still get behind all of our local businesses around the northeastern border and shop local. 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What about Wunzak in Yarrawonga or Parker Pies Rutherglen? Maybe drop in for lunch today. Aren't they great? 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

0: 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Coming up after 1 o'clock, a flashback from Snap the Power. 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
17: 22 degrees in Melbourne. Rain easing tomorrow, a top of 22. It's 1 o'clock. Good afternoon. I'm Stephanie Wackloig. There's been another spike in Australia's inflation rate, putting further pressure on the Reserve Bank to again raise interest rates in November. Federal politics editor Michael Packey.
18: Latest data shows consumer prices grew 4% in the year to August, a 0.5% increase on the July numbers. Housing was the biggest contributor to the result, mainly on the back of higher construction costs, rents and energy prices. The inflation rate was also driven by a spike in petrol and diesel prices as the reduction to the fuel excise came to an end. Underlying inflation remained steady at 3.6%. This is the figure the Reserve Bank looks at when considering interest rate movements. This is still well above the RBA's target band of 2-3%, meaning the chance of a rate hike on Melbourne Cup Day is almost a sure bet. Michael Packey reporting.
17: Early works on Stage 2 of Melbourne Airport Rail will begin in the coming weeks. Construction on the $4 billion second stage will begin in 2028 and include a 7.4-kilometre track from Albion out to a new Keilor East station, along with a rail bridge over the Maribyrnong River. Premier Ben Carroll, who also lives in the electorate, says residents around Keilor East have been car-dependent their whole lives.
19: This is more than getting business people to the airport on time. This is about bringing public transport to Victorians that have never had it. Keilor East train station will transform literally hundreds of thousands of people that live in Keilor East, Airport West and Keilor Park.
17: A truck driver has escaped injury after colliding with a stolen car which flipped onto its roof after clipping the truck on the Balti Bridge this morning. The people in the Mitsubishi Outlander, a male and a female, fled the scene at West Melbourne. The vehicle was stolen from a Cranbourne North gym on Monday. The new leader of the Greens has vowed to replace Labor and stop the rise of One Nation. Senator Shoebridge secured the leadership in a party room ballot, seeing off challenges from Maureen Faruqi and Sarah Hanson-Young. He steps into the role following the resignation of Larissa Waters. The senator says his goal is to turn the Greens into a mass movement.
20: This is an extraordinary moment in politics, and we can all feel it. We can feel that politics as usual is not providing the answers that people are desperately calling for now. After 4 years of a Labor government, things have got harder, much, much harder.
17: In finance, the All Ords up 84 points, the dollar buying 69 US cents.
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17: Brisbane star Lachie Neale has officially requested a move to Collingwood. The triple premiership player is out of contract with the Lions and will join the Magpies via free agency. Essendon star Nick Martin has signed a long-term contract extension despite missing the entire season with a knee injury. The 25-year-old committing to the Bombers through until the end of the 2031 season. Harry Sheezel and Luke Davies-Unack are the leading contenders to win North Melbourne's best and fairest vote count tonight. Both players have previously won the Sid Barker medal. Sheezel in 2023 and 25, Davies-Unack in 2024. And Manchester City is embroiled in one of soccer's biggest scandals, facing more than 100 alleged breaches of EPL financial rules. That's the latest news and sport.
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22: Hello, Jade Egan with your local news. The Anglican Diocese of Wangaratta is kicking off its 125th anniversary celebrations this Saturday, October 3rd, with an event at Holy Trinity Cathedral. Emma Clark has the details.
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22: The Victorian Men's Shed Association is calling for increased funding for the state's more than 300 sheds. It wants parties and candidates to commit $3 million a year over 4 years. The Corowa Roos are inviting new and returning junior netballers to register for trials ahead of the 2027 O&M season. Registrations can be made through the club's Facebook page. That's the latest local news and sport.
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2: Your four-day forecast for the northeastern border. Becoming cloudy, we could have some showers this evening, a top of 25 degrees. Cloudy tomorrow, high chance of rain, maybe a thunderstorm in the late afternoon and evening, 26. For Friday, cloudy, very high chance of rain and a thunderstorm, 21. And for the beginning of the weekend, Saturday, cloudy, high chance of showers and 20. Right now, it's 24.

Cold chisel forever now on Star 92.1, 100% the northeastern border. Remember the movie Moulin Rouge? It starred Nicole Kidman, Ewan McGregor, and our Kylie even made an appearance as the Green Fairy. It was a great soundtrack. Off it, Christina Aguilera, Little Kim Meyer, and Pink teamed up for this version of Lady Marmalade on Star.

What a flashback on Star. Electropop was really big in 1990. There's Snap, the power. So good to have your company. Heading for a top of 25 degrees today. Rain increasing tomorrow and 26. We've got Shawn Mendes not too far away. Now it's Bryan Adams with Heaven on Star 92.1.

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0: Third Eye Blind, Semi-Charmed Life, so good on Star 92.1. Better music variety. Hey, this Saturday, there is a fundraiser for Zach's Place to raise money for the Wang Night Shelter. It's a sausage sizzle, there'll be raffles, a live music with band Lowline, and so much more. It's on from 6 at Zach's Place on Will Street. 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

0: 100% the Northeastern border, Star 92.1. It is so good to have you with us. Thanks for listening today. We'll have the latest news in just a moment. And then Nate is in with a great playlist for you. Shania Twain's Man, I Feel Like a Woman. And a song that may be running around your head for a while this afternoon, Chapel Roan's Pink Pony Club. It's coming up.
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16: 23 degrees in Melbourne. Rain easing tomorrow, a top of 22. It's 2 o'clock. Good afternoon. I'm Stephanie Wacklewig. Opposition leader Jess Wilson says it's fair to expect Melbourne Airport Rail will never be completed under a Labor Carroll government. Planning has begun on the $4 billion second stage, with construction to start in 2028 and finish in 2031. It will include 7.4 kilometres of track from Albion to a new Keilor East station, along with the rail bridge over the Maribyrnong River. But Ms Wilson says the government promised Keilor East station would be completed in 2029 before the last election.
17: I mean, I think it's pretty fair to say that Victorians now never expect airport rail to be delivered. Unfortunately, with $200 billion of debt in this state, it has meant that we are not seeing this project progress at the pace it should.
16: A 17-year-old boy charged over a stabbing at Sunbury train station yesterday has been bailed to face a children's court. Another 17-year-old boy suffered non-life-threatening injuries when he was attacked following a dispute. Applications to join Victoria Police have hit a seven-year high, with one in four applying aged between 18 and 21. Just over 9,000 people applied to become a police officer in the 12 months to July, up from 7,677 the year before. Chief Commissioner Mike Bush says the force aims to have just over 17,000 members by mid-2028.
18: We're asking people, even at the young age of 17, to consider putting in an application and saying to people that we will take you at 18 into the academy. Right now, we are about 1,300 frontline officers short.
16: Parents are being warned e-scooters are not a toy after new research found more than a quarter of injured riders are aged under 16. A joint Royal Melbourne Hospital and RACV study found the youngest riders to be injured was just 3 years old. Associate Professor Alicia Burke from the Royal Melbourne Hospital says modified bikes pose a greater risk.
19: In some cases, the e-bikes, very, very fast, kind of 70, 80 kilometres an hour, again, associated with a higher likelihood of injury. We are seeing lots of people with injuries like broken arms, but around a quarter in this work had head injuries and other really serious injuries, and around 5% had life-threatening injuries.
16: Headline inflation has risen to 4% over the year to August, an increase of 0.5% on the July figure. Higher construction costs mainly contributed to the result, along with a spike in petrol and diesel prices after the reduction in the fuel excise came to an end. The figures put further pressure on the Reserve Bank to consider another interest rate increase in November. In finance, the All Ords up 76 points this hour.
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16: Brisbane has announced tripled premiership player and former captain Lachie Neale will depart the club in the upcoming player exchange period. The 33-year-old midfielder has expressed a desire to join Collingwood as an unrestricted free agent. Essendon has announced a big re-signing on the back of poaching John Longmire from Sydney as its new GM of performance. Nick Martin committing to the Bombers through until the end of 2031, despite being sidelined this year with a knee injury. The 25-year-old is widely viewed as a future captain. Manchester City is maintaining its innocence after being found guilty of serious financial breaches. The club could be punished with a massive points deduction or even expulsion from the EPL. That's the latest news and sport.
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23: Hello, Jade Egan with your local news. Newly re-elected Albury Mayor Kylie King has been questioned about council's current financial position and whether councillors should accept some responsibility for Albury City's current debt. King returned to the mayor's chair on Monday night, defeating Kevin Mack 5-3. Following yesterday's World Heart Day, health experts are urging northeast Victorians to visit their GP. Alfred Hospital structural heart nurse Roxy Johnston says you ask one simple question: can you listen to my heart? The North Albury Hoppers have signed young defender Caleb Walker for next year's Ovens and Murray season. Walker joins the Hoppers from Farrah Football League club Mara, where he won last year's Best and Fairest and helped the Bombers reach this year's grand final. That's the latest local news and sport.
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1: Your four-day forecast for the northeast and border. Partly cloudy with a medium chance of showers this evening. Down to a low of 15 degrees overnight before a cloudy day tomorrow with a very high chance of rain and the chance of thunderstorms, a top of 26 degrees. For Friday, cloudy, very high chance of rain, the chance of thunderstorms and 21. And for Saturday, cloudy, high chance of showers and the chance of a thunderstorm, a top of 20. Right now it's 25 degrees.

Stan Border. You got Nader this afternoon. I hope you're very well on this Wednesday, the 30th of September. Some wet weather coming our way over the next few days, and hopefully it won't dampen some of the events that are coming up. And I'll give you some details on all of those. Don't forget our website, great place to get details on local events. 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We'll take a look back at what happened on this day and play plenty of great music as well. Shania Twain and NXS coming up in the next 15 minutes. Right now, it's Michael Jackson, The Way You Make Me Feel. 92.1 Star FM, Nader with you this afternoon.

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92.1 Star FM. It is Nader with you this afternoon, and Hobbsy back for breakfast tomorrow from 6. Hobbsy was chatting about the interest rate rise yesterday. That is not good news. If you are a mortgage holder or a business, you don't want to be spending more money. But Hobbsy also does have an opportunity to score some money, which would be certainly helpful after an interest rate rise. It is The Vault, and it is back tomorrow. $500 on the line. We know the numbers. We just don't know the correct order. 9830 is what Julie guessed today. It is incorrect, but you can have a chance at cracking the code tomorrow when Hobbsy returns on the North East and Border Zone. 92.1 Star FM.

0: It's a flashback on the Northeast End Border Zone, 92.1 Star FM. Nader with you this afternoon, and we are giving you the chance to score a family pass to the Yarrawonga Ag Show. If you'd like to head along, you've just got to jump on our Facebook page. You can get yourself that fantastic prize, plus also a $50 dining voucher, thanks to the beautiful people at Club Mulwala. Jump onto the Facebook page now, head to the post, share it, like it, tag the people you want to take, because we'll be drawing the winners tomorrow of this fantastic prize.
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0: 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News, sport and weather coming up next. Jade Egan's got your local news. And we've got national news dominated by interest rate rises in sports news. Australia went down 4-2 to Brazil last night in the soccer, and Tim Taranto is Richmond's best and fairest.
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12: 23 degrees in Melbourne, rain easing tomorrow, a top of 22. It's 3 o'clock. Good afternoon. I'm Stephanie Wackler-Week. The federal government still cannot give a timeline for exactly when passengers will be on trains to the airport. The Premier and the Prime Minister have announced construction on the $4 billion Stage 2 of the airport link will begin in 2028. A 7.4-kilometre track will be built to a new Keilor East station and is expected to be finished in 2031. Federal Infrastructure Minister Catherine King says discussions about the logistics for the next stage are ongoing with Melbourne Airport.
13: Can see if anyone's been to Melbourne Airport recently, there is a lot of infrastructure happening. Third runway, the removal of that outrageous bridge that we've all been stuck on. They're now just working through, you know, how will the delivery happen. Once we've got that, we'll have a time frame for that.
12: The federal opposition has reiterated its call for the government and the coalition to work together to find budget savings they can both agree to. The Reserve Bank says government spending is too high, adding to inflationary pressures and pushing up interest rates. Latest data shows consumer prices climbed 4% over the year to August, a 0.5% increase on the July result. Shadow Treasurer Tim Wilson says the government needs to rein in its own spending.
14: It seemed like the government could spend forever and it wasn't going to be inflationary. People are now living the consequences of it. And we're just being very frank with people. The consequence is higher inflation, higher interest rates, and you go to the supermarket and you might buy the same thing, but you're paying more and you're getting less.
12: New Greens leader David Shoebridge is blaming Labor's failures for the rise of One Nation. Senator Shoebridge has taken over the role following Larissa Waters' resignation. He is considered a moderate compared to his main leadership rival, Maureen Faruqi. The senator says he hopes to deliver real change.
0: But as you travel around the country, the call I'm not hearing is, what do we want? Gradual change. When do we want it? In due course. That is the dead politics of Labor. It's the dead politics of the coalition. And we are not here to make the Labor Party any better. The Greens are here to replace them.
12: Police are investigating a man's death at Pascavale last night. The 63-year-old was found unresponsive at a Heathcote Street property. He was treated at the scene but died shortly after. A 34-year-old man was arrested nearby. A post-mortem will be conducted to determine the cause of death. In finance, the All Ords up 96 points, the dollar buying 69 US cents.
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12: Lachie Neal is set to join Collingwood during the player exchange period, with Brisbane confirming his exit. The 33-year-old triple premiership player to sign a three-year deal as an unrestricted free agent. A Richmond legend insists the Tigers can't afford to lose more experience, with Jaden Short exploring a trade. Matthew Richardson telling Footy Fix it would be hard to replace one of the league's most damaging rebounding defenders.
17: Richmond can't afford to lose more experience. They've lost Nathan Broad to retirement. Dion Prestia has gone as well now, so there's more experience gone. He is contracted, but if he wants to leave and Richmond can find a suitable trade, then you probably go ahead with it if Jaden actually wants to leave.
12: Melbourne, Collingwood and St Kilda among the potential suitors for 30-year-old Short, who has 2 years left on his contract with Richmond. Manchester City is embroiled in one of soccer's biggest scandals, facing more than 100 alleged breaches of EPL financial rules. That's the latest news and sport.
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20: Hello, Jade Egan with your local news. The Nambra independent candidate, Dr. Lachie McKeeman, says the Coalition's extra $100 million Albury Hospital pledge is only a short-term fix, pushing instead for a new greenfield site as the long-term solution.
21: It is not the scale of the infrastructure that we need right now. Mm. We don't have anything to decant the space into, so we're not creating enough room with the plan that is there.
20: Northern Victoria MP Jacqueline Symes is facing scrutiny over her living arrangements, amid growing debate over whether regional politicians should reside full-time within their electorates. Wodonga Raiders have welcomed Lincoln Reid back to the club for next year's Ovens and Murray season. Reid will add another marking and goal-kicking target to the Raiders' forward line. That's the latest local news and sport.
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24: Your four-day forecast for the northeast and border. Partly cloudy with a medium chance of showers this evening. Down to a low of 15 degrees overnight before a cloudy day tomorrow with a very high chance of rain and the chance of thunderstorms, a top of 26 degrees. For Friday, cloudy, very high chance of rain, the chance of thunderstorms and 21. And for Saturday, cloudy, high chance of showers and the chance of a thunderstorm, a top of 20.
25: Right now it's 25 degrees.
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Get some details on the Mountain Monk Brewery Oktoberfest event this Saturday from 11 a.m. The bit that I'm interested in is the sausage dog race. Yes. Now, I've heard the official term for a sausage dog, or official name of a sausage dog, said so many ways. I've heard dachshund, dachshund, dachshund, dachshund. Whatever way you call it, a sausage dog race sounds very, very funny. Mountain Monk Brewery, their Oktoberfest event happening this Saturday from 11 a.m. Of course, if you're having an event, let us know about it online. Star921.com.au.

Robert Palmer, Simply Irresistible, 92.1 Star FM. Nader with you this afternoon. Well, I mentioned the Mountain Monk Brewery, Oktoberfest event this Saturday from 11 a.m. A couple of other events happening. Springhurst of Whole Town Garage Sale happening on Saturday from 8 a.m. If you want to pick up one of the maps to find out where all the garage sales are happening, you can do that from the Springhurst Post Office. There are 15 garage

0: Katy Perry, Dark Horse, 92.1 Star FM. Nader with you this afternoon. I hope you're very well on this Wednesday, the 30th of September. Hey, I'm a big fan of Rod Stewart. Rockin' Rod, Maggie May, You Wear It Well, Sailing, some great songs. But Rockin' Rod's getting old. He's getting on in years. 80 years old is Rod Stewart, and he's had some health issues of late. And unfortunately, he is one of the latest music stars to announce that they will no longer be touring. Rod has said, enough is enough. I cannot do it any longer. He is currently on tour at the moment, which has been very stop-start due to ill health, but he said he will not be touring anymore. Now, this comes after, of course, Daryl Braithwaite announced that he will not be performing live anymore. It is a changing of the guard in music.
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0: It's the man who's been in a little bit of hot water of late, Ed Sheeran, on the North East End Border Zone 92.1 Star FM. We've got the 4 o'clock news, sport and weather coming up next. After 4, let's take a look back at what happened on this day.
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16: 23 degrees in Melbourne, rain easing tomorrow, a top of 22. It's 4 o'clock. Good afternoon, I'm Stephanie Wackleweg. Opposition leader Jess Wilson has accused the Carroll government of making another big promise before an election which will fail to be delivered. The Premier has announced construction on Stage 2 of Melbourne Airport Rail will begin in 2028 and be completed in 2031. It will include a new station at Keilor East. But Ms Wilson says the government promised Keilor East station would be completed in 2029, just before the 22 election.
17: For Ben Carroll to come out today and claim victory about Keilor East station, it was promised by him in 2022 before the last election. You simply cannot trust this government. They make big promises before an election and fail to deliver.
16: Two people have fled the scene of a crash which saw a stolen car flip on its roof on the Balti Bridge. Kiara Parker reports.
18: A stolen Mitsubishi Outlander clipped a truck at West Melbourne just after 8 o'clock this morning, flipping onto its roof. The occupants, a male and female, were seen fleeing the scene. They're still on the run with police yet to make any arrests. The 42-year-old truck driver wasn't injured. The collision causing traffic delays, blocking two of the four southbound lanes on the Balti Bridge before it was cleared. The stolen Mitsubishi was taken from a Cranbourne North gym on Monday. Police investigating the cause of this morning's crash want anyone with dashcam footage or information to contact Crime Stoppers. Kiara Parker, Melbourne.
16: The Albanese government maintains the conflict in the Middle East is to blame for the spike in Australia's inflation rate. Consumer prices rose 4% over the year to August, an increase of 0.5% on the July data. The Bureau of Statistics says higher fuel prices, along with a surge in construction costs, contributed to the hike. Treasurer Jim Chalmers saying the situation is being addressed.
19: Inflation is still too high in our economy. That's why it's so important that we are managing the budget in a responsible way. We're providing cost of living relief in an affordable and ongoing way, and we're also dealing with some of the long-standing economic challenges in our economy around productivity and the like.
16: The winner of this year's men's stall gift race has been sensationally stripped of his title and $40,000 in prize money. Herald Sun reporting Olamemfemi Kolomafi tested positive to a banned substance and contained in his ADHD medication. In finance, the All Ords up 97 points, the dollar buying 69 US cents.
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16: John Longmire has revealed how his shock move to Essendon came together. Jordan Tunbridge reports.
20: An approach from new coach Mark McVeigh just 2 weeks ago set the wheels in motion for John Longmire's sensational return to Victoria.
21: Known Spike for a long time. We just touched base, said would it be something I'd consider, and it went pretty quickly, so I was really excited by the challenge.
20: After 25 years in Sydney, the Premiership coach joins Essendon as GM of Performance, determined to help rebuild the fallen powerhouse.
21: Getting back into football was something I wanted to really explore, and be able to work with someone I know was really important. To be able to come down and give him a hand was something that really excited me.
20: And despite the Bombers collecting the wooden spoon this season, Longmire insists there's plenty of upside in the playing list.
21: It's been a tough couple of years, but I think there's some really good young players, you know, I really look forward to working with. There's some strong senior players as well.
20: Jordan Tunbridge, Melbourne.
16: Brisbane has confirmed Lachie Neale will leave the club as an unrestricted free agent to take up an offer with Collingwood. That's the latest news and sport.
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24: Hello, Jade Egan with your local news. The Anglican Diocese of Wangaratta is kicking off its 125th anniversary celebrations this Saturday, October 3rd, with an event at Holy Trinity Cathedral. Emma Clark has the details.
25: The event features market stalls from 20 local parishes, live music from the Wodonga Bass Brand, cathedral tours and a sausage sizzle, with the first 125 snags free.
24: The Victorian Men's Shed Association is calling for increased funding for the state's more than 300 sheds. It wants parties and candidates to commit $3 million a year over 4 years. The Corowaroos are inviting new and returning junior netballers to register for trials ahead of the 2027 O&M season. Registrations can be made through the club's Facebook page. That's the latest local news and sport.
0: 8:40, that's worth pulling over for. Ends October 6 at participating stores, excludes IGA local grocer.
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5: Your four-day forecast for the northeast and border, partly cloudy with a medium chance of showers this evening, down to a low of 15 degrees overnight, before a cloudy day tomorrow with a very high chance of rain and the chance of thunderstorms, a top of 26 degrees. For Friday, cloudy, very high chance of rain, the chance of thunderstorms and 21. And for Saturday, cloudy, high chance of showers and the chance of a thunderstorm, a top of 20.
6: Right now, it's 25 degrees.

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Jump on our Facebook page if you'd like to head along to the Yarrawonga Mulwala show. Thanks to sponsors and good people, Club Mulwala. 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

0: Across the northeast end border, 92.1 Star FM. Nader with you for the drive home. And time to take a look back at what happened on this day. Let's start with one of our favourite cartoon series of all time, and at the time, the longest-running cartoon series, which was launched on this day. Oh, great theme. Yeah, the Flintstones began on this day in 1960. It ran for only 6 years, but at the time that was the longest running cartoon series until it was eventually beaten by The Simpsons. The nanny, Fran Drescher, is 68 today.
1: Oh, Mr. Sheffield.
0: Oh, Mr. Sheffield. Swiss Miss Martina Hingis is celebrating her birthday today.
2: I always liked playing in Australia. There was a fresh start to the season. I didn't feel as much pressure. I played well from the start and I felt like, okay, it could be my time.
0: Also celebrating his birthday today is Dutch F1 world champion Max Verstappen.
3: It's bold, it's brave, it's beautiful from Max Verstappen, and he makes the move up now into 11th place.
0: And that's what happened on this day.
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0: Star FM. It's the Choir Boys. As we head towards the 5 o'clock news, sport and weather. Now, if you're at this point of the day thinking, what am I going to cook for dinner? Well, I have a little bit of a suggestion for you. Got a little bit of a cooking tip. Now, I love to cook. So to get a little bit of a cooking hack is always sparks my interest. Now, this one I tried last night and it may change the way you cook schnitzels forever. I'll share that with you after 5 on Star.
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10: 24 degrees in Melbourne, rain increasing tomorrow, a top of 22. It's 5 o'clock. Good afternoon. I'm Stephanie Wakluwik. Premier Ben Carroll has been joined by the Prime Minister and the Federal Infrastructure Minister to unveil the next step in a long-awaited airport rail line. Alex Riddell reports.
11: Major construction works on Stage 2 of the airport rail plan are set to start in 2028 and finish in 2031. Stage 2 will cost approximately $3.98 billion, include 7.4 kilometres of track from Albion to a new Keilor East station and a rail bridge over the Maribyrnong River. The federal government says discussions with Melbourne Airport are ongoing regarding Stage 3, which will connect Keilor East station with the airport. The Premier says it's proof Labor is getting things done.
12: This is really important for Melbourne. It's an iconic project. significant billions of dollars.
11: But opposition leader Jess Wilson says Ben Carroll can't be trusted to complete the project after he made an announcement in 2022 as public transport minister regarding a new Keilor East station.
13: You simply cannot trust this government. They make big promises before an election.
11: Alex Riddell, Melbourne.
14: The high cost of construction, rising petrol and energy prices have contributed to a spike in Australia's inflation rate. Consumer prices rose 4% over the year to August. The result puts further pressure on the Reserve Bank to again raise interest rates when the board next meets in November. Treasurer Jim Chalmers maintains the war in the Middle East is responsible for the situation.
15: We can see in today's inflation figures that the overwhelming reason why annual headline inflation has come up in August compared to July is because of the impact of higher global oil prices flowing through to fuel costs in Australia. I mean, that's not an opinion, that's a fact.
14: Greens Senator Maureen Faruqi has voiced her frustration following David Shoebridge's election as party leader. Senator Faruqi challenged for the leadership but couldn't secure the numbers in a party room vote. She argues Greens leaders should be directly chosen by rank and file members. Applications to join Victoria Police have hit a 7-year high, with one in four applying aged between 18 and 21. Chief Commissioner Mike Bush says just over 9,000 people applied to become a police officer in the 12 months to July.
16: We're asking people, even at the young age of 17, to consider putting in an application and saying to people that we will take you at 18 into the academy. Right now, we are about 1,300 frontline officers short.
14: In finance, the All Ords up 82 points at the close.
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14: Lachie Neal has confirmed he will leave Brisbane to join Collingwood as an unrestricted free agent. The 33-year-old player to sign a 3-year deal with the Magpies as early as Friday. AFL great Matthew Richardson believes Bobby Hill is worth the risk for clubs looking to bolster their list. The 26-year-old wants another chance at AFL level after parting ways with Collingwood due to off-field issues. Richardson telling the Footy Fix podcast, experienced high half forwards like Hill are incredibly valuable in the modern game.
18: If he really is keen and motivated to play again, and once you sit down and talk to him as a club, I think he would be worth a risk. It's probably a 1-year deal to start with and pretty low coin. There's going to be some clauses in there with behavioural sort of stuff, but I think a lot of clubs will look at it and I'll definitely chat to him.
14: Manchester City could be expelled from the Premier League after being found guilty of more than 100 charges relating to financial breaches. That's the latest news and sport.
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20: Hello, Jade Egan with your local news. Newly re-elected Albury Mayor Kylie King has been questioned about council's current financial position and whether councillors should accept some responsibility for Albury City's current debt. King returned to the mayor's chair on Monday night, defeating Kevin Mack 5-3. Following yesterday's World Heart Day, health experts are urging northeast Victorians to visit their GP. Alfred Hospital structural heart nurse Roxy Johnston says, "You ask one simple question: can you listen to my heart?" The North Albury Hoppers have signed young defender Caleb Walker for next year's Ovens and Murray season. Walker joins the Hoppers from Farrer Football League club Mara, where he won last year's Best and Fairest and helped the Bombers reach this year's grand final. That's the latest local news and sport.
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23: Your four-day forecast for the northeast and border: partly cloudy with a medium chance of showers this evening, down to a low of 15 degrees overnight, before a cloudy day tomorrow with a very high chance of rain and the chance of thunderstorms, a top of 26 degrees. For Friday, cloudy, very high chance of rain, the chance of thunderstorms and 21. And for Saturday, cloudy, high chance of showers and the chance of a thunderstorm, a top of 20. Right now, it's 23 degrees. Still.

Paul Medley and Jennifer Warnes, 92.1 Star FM. You got Nader for the drive home. And Hobbsy back for breakfast tomorrow from 6. 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Now, we know the four numbers. We just don't know the correct order. If you think you know, make sure you give Hobbsy a call tomorrow when the vault returns on 92.1 Star FM. 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
1: 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So here's how I do it. I toast the panko breadcrumbs until really deep golden. I use an extra strong egg flour dredge rather than doing separate flour than egg crumbing station. Then to coat the chicken in panko, then I just bake for 13 minutes so the chicken stays beautifully juicy.
0: And it does stay beautiful. Juicy. I can recommend this recipe. Now, basically what Nagi was saying is it's oven-baked chicken schnitzels. 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You don't get the mess of all the splatter and everything like that. Plus, also you could do 20 schnitzels at exactly the same time. If you're keen on giving it a go, you could do it with chicken or you could do it with pork like we did last night. Toast your breadcrumbs first, add the egg and flour sort of slurry or dredge together, chicken or pork into the slurry, into the toasted breadcrumbs, into the oven on a wire rack on a tray, 13 minutes, bosh, dinner sorted.
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13: 25 degrees in Melbourne, rain increasing tomorrow, a top of 22. It's 6 o'clock. Good evening. I'm Stephanie Wacklewick. Work on the second stage of Melbourne Airport Rail is underway, but there's still no timeline for when passengers will be on trains. Work on a new station at Keilor East, which will eventually connect to Tullamarine Airport, is due to be completed in 2031. Prime Minister Anthony Albanese says the second stage alone will make an enormous difference.
14: 7.4 kilometres this stage, including a 500 metre rail bridge over the Maribyrnong River. Which the boss here of this project tells me will be the second highest bridge in Victoria, making an enormous difference.
13: Two people remain on the run after flipping a stolen car on the Balti Bridge. The Mitsubishi Outlander flipped onto its roof after clipping a truck at West Melbourne this morning. The Mitsubishi was stolen from a Cranbourne North gym on Monday. Shadow Police Minister Brad Batten says young offenders know there are no consequences.
15: This is the way it happens in a lawless state when you've got a weak government who continuously tell people they're tough on crime but fail to deliver on the actions. These kids don't care. They know they can get away with it and they're going to continue to steal cars until a government gets control and says there's going to be consequences for actions.
13: Australia's inflation rate has spiked, putting further pressure on the Reserve Bank to raise interest rates on Melbourne Cup Day. Federal politics editor Michael Packie.
16: Latest data shows consumer prices rose 4% in the year to August, a jump of 0.5% on the July reading. The increase has been driven by higher construction costs, along with a lift in fuel and electricity prices. Treasurer Jim Chalmers maintains the conflict in the Middle East is to blame.
17: And these numbers show that Australia is not immune from that.
16: The opposition's Tim Wilson says the government can't keep blaming the war, arguing its own spending is driving inflation.
18: The Albanese government turns around to Australians and asks them to pull in their belt, but they won't do the same.
16: The Reserve Bank is warning unless inflation shows signs of easing, another interest rate hike is all but guaranteed on the first Tuesday in November. Michael Packie reporting.
13: The Commonwealth Bank, Westpac and NAB have all raised their variable interest rates by 0.25%, the move following the Reserve Bank's decision to increase the official cash rate to a 15-year high of 4.6%. The hike adds about $100 to monthly repayments on the average $750,000 mortgage. In finance, the Australian dollar buying 69 US cents.
19: Remember the mystery of the flavoured milk that vanished? Well, the wait is over. Kiwa Country is back on shelves. Taste the legend today.
13: John Longmire has opened up on his switch to Essendon after 25 years with the Sydney Swans. The Premiership coach joining the Bombers 2 weeks after an approach from Mark McVeigh. His priority as General Manager of Performance will be supporting the first-time senior coach.
20: So it's the team, the game plan, what it looks like, just really helping Spike and shouldering some of that load, I guess, that the senior coach takes. Such a big job these days. It's all-encompassing. He needs to spend some time working with the players and having great relationships with the players, so if I can support him in that way, and he and the coaches, the other coaches, that's my job.
13: Lachie Neale is set to join Collingwood as early as Friday after formally telling Brisbane he'd like to leave as a free agent. And Penrith Panthers star Nathan Cleary is the favourite to win the Dally M medal tonight for the NRL's best and fairest player. That's the latest news and sport.
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22: Your four-day forecast for the northeast and for the border remaining cloudy with a medium chance of showers overnight. We're heading down to 15 degrees. Tomorrow will be cloudy, a very high chance of rain in the afternoon with a possible thunderstorm. It'll be windy with a top of 26. Friday, cloudy with rain in the morning, a chance of storms in the afternoon with a top of 20. And Saturday will be partly cloudy with a high chance of showers with a top of 20 degrees. Currently, 22 degrees.

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0: News.
8: I'm Chelsea Bowden. The high cost of construction, rising petrol and energy prices have contributed to a spike in Australia's inflation rate. Latest data shows consumer prices rose 4% over the year to August. The result puts further pressure on the Reserve Bank to again raise interest rates when the board next meets in November. Treasurer Jim Chalmers maintained the war in the Middle East is responsible for the situation we find ourselves in.
9: We can see in today's inflation figures that the overwhelming reason why annual headline inflation has come up in August compared to July is because of the impact of higher global oil prices flowing through to fuel costs in Australia. I mean, that's not an opinion, that's a fact.
8: Meanwhile, all four major banks have passed on the Reserve Bank's latest interest rate hike. The new Greens leader is aiming to transform the party into a mass movement following One Nation's rise. Federal politics reporter Nelson Scott.
10: David Shoebridge has become the new leader of the Greens after Larissa Waters resigned to focus on a health issue. Senator Shoebridge was elected in a party room ballot, defeating challengers Maureen Faruqi and Sarah Hanson-Young. He's pledged to reverse the party's mediocre polling by taking an aggressive stance against the Albanese government.
11: We are not here to make the Labor Party any better. The Greens are here to replace them.
10: But Treasurer Jim Chalmers says the two parties should fight common enemies.
9: The risks posed to workers by One Nation, the Liberal Party and the National Party.
10: Maureen Faruqi has criticised Senator Shoebridge's promotion, arguing the Greens' leader should be chosen by party members. Nelson Scott, Canberra.
8: Three people extradited from Victoria have now been charged over the mistaken identity murder of a university student in Sydney's southwest. It's alleged two men and a 16-year-old boy broke into the 23-year-old's Glen Alpine home, with one pulling the trigger. Two other teens remain before the courts. OpenAI has unveiled a new artificial intelligence assistant named Dot that is being pitched as an always-on agent. The product's launch comes as the company faces scrutiny by the Australian government over a rogue AI agent hacking several government systems, including Medicare. Speaking at OpenAI's developer conference, Chief Executive Sam Altman says Dot has been programmed to keep working on a user's behalf.
12: Dots are remarkably capable, always-on agents built to handle really anything you can think of. They bring AI into a whole new form factor to work.
8: In finance, one Australian dollar is buying 69.7 US cents.
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14: NRL's Night of Nights, the Dally M Awards are underway in Sydney. Penrith's Nathan Cleary is red-hot favourite to be crowned Men's Player of the Year for the first time, while Brisbane's Tamika Upton was leading the women's tally before voting went behind closed doors. Cleary will not be attending the ceremony as he recovers from the ankle break from Sunday's preliminary final. Panthers co-captain Isaiah Yeo has told Sports Today the Star 7 has now left hospital.
15: I think he actually got back home maybe today, so... But, yeah, no, he's resting up at the moment. It's just one of those unfortunate things in our game where, yeah, no, very unlucky. So on the way to recovery.
14: The Sydney Swans will name their most valuable player of the season tonight. The five suspended players are still eligible but won't be attending the awards ceremony. And Esteban Ocon has confirmed he will leave the Haas F1 team at the end of this season but says it's not the end of his Formula One career. That's sport. I'm Chris McCarthy.
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19: Your four-day forecast for the northeast and for the border. Remaining cloudy with a medium chance of showers overnight. We're heading down to 15 degrees. Tomorrow will be cloudy. A very high chance of rain in the afternoon with a possible thunderstorm. It'll be windy with a top of 26. Friday, cloudy with rain in the morning. A chance of storms in the afternoon with a top of 20. And Saturday will be partly cloudy with a high chance of showers with a top of 20 degrees. Currently, 19 degrees.
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5: I'm
0: News.
5: Chelsea Bowden. All four major banks have passed on the Reserve Bank's interest rate hike, adding about $100 a month to the average mortgage repayment. The RBA raised the official cash rate by 25 basis points. It now sits at a 15-year high of 4.6%. The Commonwealth Bank, Westpac, NAB and ANZ have raised their standard variable rates accordingly. The federal government says Australia needs to mitigate the risks of AI, ordering departments to audit their cyber systems. Agencies are being directed to quickly patch security flaws and accelerate plans to phase out legacy technology. The move follows a rogue OpenAI bot bypassing security on four government websites, including Medicare. Prime Minister Anthony Albanese says safeguards around the technology are in the national interest.
6: AI can transform our economy, boost productivity, lead to revolutionary breakthroughs in healthcare, but there are risks there as well, and we need to make sure that we mitigate the risks.
5: David Shoebridge has been elected leader of the Greens following the resignation of Larissa Waters. Senator Shoebridge won a party room ballot over challengers Maureen Faruqi and Sarah Hanson-Young. He says his vision is to turn the Greens into a mass movement to counter the rise of One Nation. Senator Steph Hodgins-May will serve as party deputy. A flight travelling from Dubai to Tel Aviv has made an emergency landing, briefly raising concerns about a possible hijacking. 180 passengers and crew were on board the Fly Dubai service when it landed safely in Saudi Arabia this morning. Israeli media says the emergency alert was triggered by a feud between the two pilots. Police believe they've arrested the man who pulled the trigger in a bungled gangland hit which killed an innocent university student. A 16-year-old boy and two men are the latest to be charged over Marco Tapia's death in Sydney's southwest. Two others are already before the courts. Homicide Squad Commander Joe Dewey says investigations continue to determine who was behind the planned attack.
7: Well, I can say that we have arrested all the offenders that were involved in the murder on the physically hands-on involved. They've all been arrested, so that's a great result.
5: And Bluey is fast becoming one of Australia's top tourist draw cards. Since its opening in 2024, Bluey's World has drawn around 500,000 people, injecting more than $150 million into the Queensland economy. In finance, one Australian dollar is buying 69.7 US cents.
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8: The first prizes have been handed out at the NRL's Dally M Awards in Sydney. The Peter Frelingos headline moment of the year is Jai Arrow for his emotional final Rabbitohs appearances in the last two rounds. Penrith's Nathan Cleary is tipped to take out the Dally M for the first time, but isn't attending as he recovers from ankle surgery. Speaking to Fox on the red carpet, coach and dad Ivan says the gong would be a great consolation.
9: He's probably the same as other players. They don't play the game for individual awards and much prefer to be on two legs in a grand final this week, but that didn't work out. But of course, if that happens, he'd be stoked and we'd all be super proud.
8: And the winner of this year's Stall Gift has been suspended from competition for a year after recording a positive drug test to ADHD medication. Organisers have not yet confirmed if Olufemi Komolafe will be stripped of his title or asked to return his winnings. That's sport. I'm Chris McCarthy.
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11: Your four-day forecast for the northeast and for the border. Remaining cloudy with a medium chance of showers overnight. We're heading down to 15 degrees. Tomorrow will be cloudy. A very high chance of rain in the afternoon with a possible thunderstorm. It'll be windy with a top of 26. Friday, cloudy with rain in the morning. A chance of storms in the afternoon with a top of 20. And Saturday will be partly cloudy with a high chance of showers with a top of 20 degrees. Currently, 19 degrees.

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9: Good evening, I'm Chelsea Bowden. Australia's inflation rate has spiked, putting further pressure on the Reserve Bank to raise interest rates on Melbourne Cup Day. Federal politics editor Michael Packey.
10: Latest data shows consumer prices rose 4% in the year to August, a jump of 0.5% on the July reading. The increase has been driven by higher construction costs, along with a lift in fuel and electricity prices. Treasurer Jim Chalmers maintains the conflict in the Middle East is to blame.
11: And these numbers show that Australia is not immune from that.
10: The opposition's Tim Wilson says the government can't keep blaming the war, arguing its own spending is driving inflation.
12: The Albanese government turns around to Australians and asks them to pull in their belt, but they won't do the same.
10: The Reserve Bank is warning unless inflation shows signs of easing, another interest rate hike is all but guaranteed on the first Tuesday in November. Michael Packey reporting.
9: New Greens leader David Shoebridge is blaming Labor's failures for the rise of One Nation. Senator Shoebridge has taken over the role following Larissa Waters' resignation. He's considered a moderate compared to his main leadership rival, Maureen Faruqi. Senator Shoebridge says he hopes to deliver real change.
13: But as you travel around the country, the call I'm not hearing is what do we want? Gradual change. When do we want it? In due course. That is the dead politics of Labor. It's the dead politics of the coalition. And we are not here to make the Labor Party any better. The Greens are here to replace them.
9: A flight from Dubai to Israel has made an emergency landing after a fight reportedly broke out between the co-pilots. The Fly Dubai plane signalled an emergency code 2 hours into the flight before landing in Saudi Arabia. This passenger's mother telling the BBC everyone was terrified.
14: The plane start to lose control. So all the people, they scream, they think they are going. After a few minutes, two other pilots, they took the control, and she said it's crazy time. It's very hard to explain what's happened there.
9: A Perth man has been charged after allegedly threatening to shoot a government advisor. The 68-year-old is accused of posting the threats to social media last month. And a childcare centre in New South Wales will be permanently closed after racking up more than 120 compliance breaches over 12 years. The state regulator says Jenny's Kindergarten in Bathurst failed to protect children from harm and hazards, and a staff member has been found in possession of a personal device. In finance, one Australian dollar is buying 69.7 US cents.
8: Wangaratta Pump Shop, for the largest range of pumps in the northeast, including service and repairs, plus sales and service of lawnmowers, outdoor power equipment and water filtration systems.
15: Nathan Cleary is currently tied in the voting count with Panthers teammate Dylan Edwards for the NRL's Dally M Award. Warriors coach Andrew Webster and Titans coach Karen Murphy have been named Coaches of the Year, both for the second time. The Ken Stevens Medal for Community Service has been won by Campbell Graham, the Rabbitoh honoured for his volunteering with Vinnie's providing meals to the homeless. Graham crediting his teammate Jai Arrow for getting him into the work.
16: He asked me to come along one night with our mate Liam Knight, and we had an absolute ball. And just watching you at all the Vinnie's events afterwards, connecting with people, and I know if your situation was different, it'd be you up here and not me.
15: That audio on Fox. In AFL, Essendon star Nick Martin has recommitted to the club on a five-year deal despite missing the season with a knee injury. And Lachie Neale has confirmed his intention to join Collingwood from next year. That's sport. I'm Chris McCarthy.
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1: Your four-day forecast for the northeast and for the border, remaining cloudy with a medium chance of showers overnight. We're heading down to 15 degrees. Tomorrow will be cloudy, a very high chance of rain in the afternoon with a possible thunderstorm. It'll be windy with a top of 26. Friday, cloudy with rain in the morning, a chance of storms in the afternoon with a top of 20. And Saturday will be partly cloudy with a high chance of showers with a top of 20 degrees. Right now, 18 degrees.

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7: Good evening, I'm Chelsea Bowden. The opposition has reiterated its call for the government and coalition to work together to find budget savings they can both agree to. The Reserve Bank says government spending is too high, adding to inflationary pressures and pushing up interest rates. Latest data shows consumer prices climbed 4% over the year to August, a 0.5% increase on the July result. Shadow Treasurer Tim Wilson says the government needs to rein in its own spending.
8: It seemed like the government could spend forever and it wasn't going to be inflationary. People are now living the consequences of it. And we're just being very frank with people. The consequence is higher inflation, higher interest rates, and you go to the supermarket and you might buy the same thing, but you're paying more and you're getting less.
7: Australia's cybersecurity chief says the nation is a world leader when it comes to working with AI firms. The federal government has told departments to harden their cyber defences following a major AI breach. The Australian Signals Directorate credits our security alliance with the US for giving us direct access to top AI developers. Director General Abigail Bradshaw has told the ABC the partnership is giving us exposure to advanced technology.
9: We have been engaged with those labs for the last 6 months in utilising those leading-edge, world-leading technologies actually to fortify a number of systems of government significance, but also critical infrastructure providers.
7: A flight travelling from Dubai to Israel has made an emergency landing, briefly raising concerns about a possible hijacking. The Fly Dubai service issued multiple mid-air alerts amid reports of a fight between the pilots. Passengers on board telling local media one of the pilots was stabbed before the plane was diverted to Saudi Arabia. The airport where the plane landed confirming the captain and first officer sustained injuries and were taken to hospital. Five people have been arrested after a man was found with a gunshot wound in WA's Midwest. Officers were called to an area near Geraldton just before 1 o'clock this morning, where they found the 32-year-old victim with serious but non-life-threatening injuries. An elderly man assaulted in far west New South Wales more than 2 weeks ago has died in hospital. The 81-year-old was allegedly robbed and assaulted in his Broken Hill home on September 13. A 38-year-old man has been charged over the incident. And electric car sales across Australia have hit record highs, with an EV now bought every 100 seconds. In finance, one Australian dollar is buying 69.7 US cents.
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2: Nathan Cleary has been crowned the NRL's best player, awarded the Dally M medal for 2026. The star half topping the vote tally with two rounds remaining ahead of Cronulla's Braden Trindle. Despite not being able to attend in person as he recovers from surgery, Cleary expressed his gratitude to the entire rugby league community.
11: I can't thank everyone enough for the messages they've sent through and the support I've felt in terms of being able to win the Dally M Award. I'm super grateful for that as well.
2: That audio on Fox. Tamika Upton has reinforced her status as one of the game's greatest ever female players, awarded the NRLW Dally M Award for a third time. The Warriors' James Fisher-Harris and Tigers' Kezzy Apps named captains of the year, and Australia is batting first after South Africa won the toss and elected to bowl after a short rain delay at the third one-dayer. That's sport. I'm Chris McCarthy.
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15: Your four-day forecast for the northeast and for the border, remaining cloudy with a medium chance of showers overnight. We're heading down to 15 degrees. Tomorrow will be cloudy, a very high chance of rain in the afternoon with a possible thunderstorm. It'll be windy with a top of 26. Friday, cloudy with rain in the morning, a chance of storms in the afternoon with a top of 20. And Saturday will be partly cloudy with a high chance of showers with a top of 20 degrees. At the moment, 17 degrees.

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0: News.
7: I'm Chelsea Bowden. Israeli officials are investigating whether an incident on board a flight from Dubai to Israel was an attempted terror attack. Passengers have told local media one of the pilots was stabbed, forcing the plane to make an emergency landing in Saudi Arabia. The airport where the plane landed says both the captain and first officer were injured. The plane transmitted a code used to report a hijacking after flight data showed a sudden and rapid descent of around 4,000 metres. The incident is under investigation. The high cost of construction, rising petrol and energy prices have contributed to a spike in Australia's inflation rate. Latest data shows consumer prices rose 4% over the year to August. The result puts further pressure on the Reserve Bank to again raise interest rates when the board next meets in November. Treasurer Jim Chalmers maintained the war in the Middle East is responsible for the situation we find ourselves in.
8: We can see in today's inflation figures that the overwhelming reason why annual headline inflation has come up in August compared to July is because of the impact of higher global oil prices flowing through to fuel costs in Australia. I mean, that's not an opinion, that's a fact.
7: The new leader of the Greens has vowed to replace Labor and stop the rise of One Nation. David Shoebridge secured the leadership in a party room ballot, seeing off challenges from Maureen Faruqi and Sarah Hanson-Young. He steps into the role following the resignation of Larissa Waters. Senator Shoebridge says his goal is to turn the Greens into a mass movement.
9: This is an extraordinary moment in politics, and we can all feel it. We can feel that politics as usual is not providing the answers that people are desperately calling for now. After 4 years of a Labor government, things have got harder, much, much harder.
7: New South Wales police believe they've arrested the man who pulled the trigger in a bungled gangland hit which killed an innocent university student. A 16-year-old boy and two men are the latest to be charged over Marco Tapia's death in Sydney's southwest. Two others are already before the courts. And almost a decade after the deadly Grenfell Tower fire in London, police are seeking charges against 52 people and 20 companies. 72 people died, including 18 children, when a fire tore through the 23-storey social housing building in 2017. Crown prosecutors have been asked to consider charges including corporate manslaughter, gross negligence manslaughter and health and safety offences. In finance, one Australian dollar is buying 69.7 US cents.
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10: Tamika Upton has reflected on the progress of the NRLW as she accepts her third Dally M medal. The Broncos fullback will contest for a fifth premiership in a grand final rematch against the Roosters on Sunday. Upton says the game has come a long way since she first laced up the boots.
11: I still remember when I was 7 year old playing for the Blackwater Crushers. I actually thought I was going to play NRL. There was no NRLW, so to be up here standing here now, doing what I do, preparing for a grand final on the weekend with some of my best mates, it's pretty surreal.
10: That audio on Fox. Nathan Cleary has accepted his first Dally M medal from his parents' couch as he recovers from ankle surgery. Travis Head has been the first to fall as Mitch Marsh notches a half century in the third ODI against South Africa. And in AFL, Brisbane's Lachie Neale could be a Magpie by Friday after notifying the Lions of his intention to leave. That's sport. I'm Chris McCarthy.
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14: Your four-day forecast for the northeast and for the border remaining cloudy with a medium chance of showers overnight. We're heading down to 15 degrees. Tomorrow will be cloudy, a very high chance of rain in the afternoon with a possible thunderstorm. It'll be windy with a top of 26. Friday, cloudy with rain in the morning, a chance of storms in the afternoon with a top of 20. And Saturday will be partly cloudy with a high chance of showers with a top of 20 degrees. At the moment, 17 degrees.

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6: Hello, I'm Chelsea Bowden. A wheelchair-bound Nathan Cleary has been crowned the NRL's greatest player at the Dally M Awards. Chris McCarthy reports.
7: The red-hot favourite came under more pressure than expected, level with teammate Dylan Edwards after round 18, but 6 votes in round 25 sealed the Penrith star as the 2026 Dally M medalist before ending 14 clear of Cronulla's Braden Trindle. Not able to attend as he recovers from the first of at least 2 ankle surgeries, Cleary accepted the award by video message, giving a shout out for his parents' support along the way.
8: This whole year I've actually been living at home with them because my house is getting fixed, so they've looked after me well this year and can't thank them enough.
7: Tamika Upton was crowned the NRLW's best player for a third time, cementing her place as one of the game's greatest ever players. Chris McCarthy reporting.
6: In other news, a flight from Dubai to Israel has made an emergency landing after a fight reportedly broke out between the co-pilots. The Fly Dubai plane signalled an emergency code 2 hours into the flight before landing in Saudi Arabia. Israeli officials are investigating whether it was a possible terror attack, with some passengers telling local media one of the pilots was stabbed. This passenger's mother telling the BBC everyone on board was terrified.
9: The plane started to lose control, so all the people, they scream, they think they are going. After a few minutes, two other pilots, they took the control, and she said it's crazy time. It's very hard to explain what's happened there.
6: Headline inflation has risen to 4% over the year to August, an increase of 0.5% on the July figure. Higher construction costs mainly contributed to the result, along with a spike in petrol and diesel prices after the reduction in the fuel excise came to an end. The figure puts further pressure on the Reserve Bank to consider another interest rate increase in November. David Shoebridge has been elected leader of the Greens following the resignation of Larissa Waters. Senator Shoebridge won a party room ballot over challengers Maureen Faruqi and Sarah Hanson-Young. He says his vision is to turn the Greens into a mass movement to counter the rise of One Nation. Senator Steph Hodgins-May will serve as party deputy. The Education Union is pushing for smaller class sizes in Australian public schools. A report shows the number of students in classes across the country is well above the OECD average. Union Federal President Corinna Haythorpe says the data is a wake-up call.
10: We've seen a rapid increase in student complexity and needs, and we know that smaller class sizes mean more one-on-one support for students. So all governments should actually lower class sizes to 21, which is the OECD average.
6: Checking sport, and to recap our top story, Nathan Cleary and Tamika Upton have been named Rugby League's best players for 2026 at the Dally M Awards. The West Tigers' Kezzy Apps took the gong for best NRLW captain, while Warriors skipper James Fisher-Harris was named NRL's captain of the year. Fisher-Harris crediting his co-captain, coach and club for their support.
11: As much as mine as it is Mitch Barnett, so shout out to Barney. Been a really cool journey, obviously under Webby and the Warriors team, club and staff.
6: Warriors coach Andrew Webster and Titans coach Karen Murphy named coaches of the year, both for the second time. And in the AFL, North Melbourne star Harry Sheasel has joined an elite club, becoming one of only 10 players to claim a third Sid Barker medal as the Kangaroos' best and fairest. That's the latest to news and sport.
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1: Your 4-day forecast for the northeast and for the border. We're on flood watch today. We're expecting a cloudy day with a high chance of rain at the afternoon and the evening with a possible thunderstorm, and it will be windy as well. Tomorrow, cloudy, some rain in the morning, chance of afternoon storms 20. Saturday, showers and 20. And Sunday, partly cloudy, slight chance of showers at the top of 31. Today, Wangaratta is heading for 26, Albury-Wodonga 25, Yarrawonga 27, Bright 22 and Beechworth 24. Currently 19 degrees.
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9: Hello, I'm Chelsea Bowden. Israeli President Benjamin Netanyahu says a pilot suspected of trying to crash an Israel-bound plane is being questioned by authorities. The commercial flight was carrying around 150 passengers when it was forced to make an emergency landing in Saudi Arabia. Israeli officials say one of the pilots stabbed his co-pilot. On-duty crew members travelling on the flight helped land the aircraft safely. Investigations are ongoing. All four major banks have passed on the Reserve Bank's interest rate hike, adding about $100 a month to the average mortgage repayment. The RBA raised the official cash rate by 25 basis points. It now sits at a 15-year high of 4.6%. The Commonwealth Bank, Westpac, NAB and ANZ have raised their standard variable rates accordingly. The opposition has reiterated its call for the government and coalition to work together to find budget savings they can both agree to. The Reserve Bank says government spending is too high, adding to inflationary pressures and pushing up interest rates. Latest data shows consumer prices climbed 4% over the year to August, a 0.5% increase on the July result. Shadow Treasurer Tim Wilson says the government needs to rein in its own spending.
10: Seemed like the government could spend forever and it wasn't going to be inflationary. People are now living the consequences of it. And we're just being very frank with people. The consequence is higher inflation, higher interest rates, and you go to the supermarket and you might buy the same thing, but you're paying more and you're getting less.
9: The federal government is urging the new Greens leader to direct his fire toward the Coalition and One Nation. David Shoebridge has been elected to the top job following the resignation of Larissa Waters. Senator Shoebridge has pledged to replace Labor by transforming the Greens into a mass movement. But Treasurer Jim Chalmers says his attacks should be directed elsewhere.
11: I'm told that he was particularly focused on the Labor Party in his introductory remarks. I think it's really important that we focus on the risks posed to workers and to our economy by One Nation, the Liberal Party and the National Party.
9: Nearly two-thirds of Australians believe we're becoming more disconnected from each other. A survey by Mental Health Australia found only 21% of people feel very connected to their friends, family or community. CEO Carolyn Nikoloski says it can be tricky to prioritise connections.
12: We're feeling pretty stretched in our day-to-day lives at the moment. We've got busy schedules. We're living in a time of global uncertainty and change. And in that context, it can be really hard for people to make the time to prioritise the connections that they need.
9: Today marks the beginning of Mental Health Month. Checking sport, Nathan Cleary has been crowned the NRL's best player, awarded the Dally M medal for 2026. The star half topping the vote tally with three rounds remaining ahead of Cronulla's Braden Trindle. Despite not being able to attend in person as he recovers from ankle surgery, Cleary thanked the entire rugby league community in a video message.
13: I can't thank everyone enough for the messages they've sent through and the support I've felt in terms of being able to win the Dally M Award, I'm super grateful for that as well.
9: And in the AFL, Western Bulldogs captain Marcus Bontempelli has equaled a club record, winning his seventh Best and Fairest Award. Harry Schuessel took home the Best and Fairest honour for the Kangaroos for the third time.
14: Good morning, Australia. You're in Cox Country. 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
15: Your four-day forecast for the northeast and for the border. We're on flood watch today. We're expecting a cloudy day with a high chance of rain in the afternoon and the evening with a possible thunderstorm, and it will be windy as well. Tomorrow, cloudy, some rain in the morning, chance of afternoon storms 20. Saturday, showers and 20. And Sunday, partly cloudy, slight chance of showers at the top of 31. Today, Wangaratta is heading for 26, Albury-Wodonga 25, Yarrawonga 27, Bright 22 and Beechworth 24. Right now, 18 degrees.

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7: Hello, I'm Chelsea Bowden. The high cost of construction, rising petrol and energy prices have contributed to a spike in Australia's inflation rate. Latest data shows consumer prices rose 4% over the year to August. The result puts further pressure on the Reserve Bank to again raise interest rates when the board next meets in November. Treasurer Jim Chalmers maintains the war in the Middle East is responsible for the situation we find ourselves in.
8: And we can see in today's inflation figures that the overwhelming reason why annual headline inflation has come up in August compared to July is because of the impact of higher global oil prices flowing through to fuel costs in Australia. I mean, that's not an opinion, that's a fact.
7: Meanwhile, all four major banks have passed on the Reserve Bank's latest interest rate hike. The new leader of the Greens has vowed to replace Labor and stop the rise of One Nation. Senator Shoebridge secured the leadership in a party room ballot, seeing off challenges from Maureen Faruqi and Sarah Hanson-Young. He steps into the role following the resignation of Larissa Waters. Senator Shoebridge says his goal is to turn the Greens into a mass movement.
9: This is an extraordinary moment in politics, and we can all feel it. We can feel that politics as usual is not providing the answers that people are desperately calling for now. After 4 years of a Labor government, things have got harder, much, much harder.
7: A pilot suspected of stabbing his co-pilot in an attempt to crash an Israel-bound plane has been arrested. The Fly Dubai plane was forced to make an emergency landing in Saudi Arabia just 2 hours after taking off from Dubai following the altercation in the cockpit. Israeli Defence Minister Israel Katz has labelled the incident an attempted jihadist terror attack. This woman telling the BBC her 74-year-old mother was on the flight.
10: She described a very stressful event. They were going down to the ground very quickly with the plane. They understood very quickly that something wrong going on in the cockpit.
7: Almost a decade after the deadly Grenfell Tower fire in London, police are seeking charges against 52 people and 20 companies. 72 people died, including 18 children, when a fire tore through the 23-storey social housing building in 2017. Crown prosecutors have been asked to consider charges, including corporate manslaughter, gross gross negligence, manslaughter and health and safety offences. And a childcare centre in New South Wales will be permanently closed after racking up more than 120 compliance breaches over 12 years. The state regulator says Jenny's Kindergarten in Bathurst failed to protect children from harm and hazards. Checking sport, a wheelchair-bound Nathan Cleary has been crowned the NRL's greatest player at the Dally M Awards. Not able to attend as he recovers from the first of at least two ankle surgeries, Cleary accepted the award by video message. Tamika Upton was crowned the NRLW Player of the Year for a third time. In the AFL, John Longmire has opened up on his switch to Essendon after 25 years with the Sydney Swans, the Premiership coach outlining his priorities as the new General Manager of Performance.
11: Shouldering some of that load, I guess, that the senior coach takes. Such a big job these days. It's all encompassing. He needs to spend some time working with the players and having great relationships with the players. So if I can support him in that way, and he and the coaches, the other coaches, that's my job.
7: And Western Bulldogs captain Marcus Bontempelli has won his seventh Best and Fairest Award. Harry Sheezel taking home the honour for the Kangaroos.
12: Good morning, Australia. You're in Cox Country. It's warming up and so are the deals on Australia's favourite mowers. 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
2: Your four-day forecast for the northeast and for the border. We're on flood watch today. We're expecting a cloudy day with a high chance of rain in the afternoon and the evening with a possible thunderstorm, and it will be windy as well. Tomorrow, cloudy, some rain in the morning, chance of afternoon storms 20. Saturday, showers and 20. And Sunday, partly cloudy, slight chance of showers at the top of 31. Today, Wangaratta is heading for 26, Albury Wodonga 25, Yarrawonga 27, Bright 22 and Beechworth 24. At the moment, it's 20 degrees.
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1: Oh my goodness, in Sydney they're stumbling over Bogong moths at the moment. Apparently they're like in plate proportions as they fly north to Queensland. Yeah, these little, they're little Bogong moths, humble little things that here in the northeast in the border, fly up to 1,000 k's every year for their migration. That is cool. I get it, I go to Queensland on holidays. Used to do it in a plane though.
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8: Hello, I'm Chelsea Bowden. Israeli President Benjamin Netanyahu says a pilot suspected of trying to crash an Israel-bound plane is being questioned by authorities. The commercial flight was carrying around 150 passengers when it was forced to make an emergency landing in Saudi Arabia. Israeli officials say one of the pilots stabbed his co-pilot. On-duty crew members travelling on the flight helped land the aircraft safely. Investigations are ongoing. All four major banks have passed on the Reserve Bank's interest rate hike, adding about $100 a month to the average mortgage repayment. The RBA raised the official cash rate by 25 basis points. It now sits at a 15-year high of 4.6%. The Commonwealth Bank, Westpac, NAB and ANZ have raised their standard variable rates accordingly. The opposition has reiterated its call for the government and coalition to work together to find budget savings they can both agree to. The Reserve Bank says government spending is too high, adding to inflationary pressures and pushing up interest rates. Latest data shows consumer prices climbed 4% over the year to August, a 0.5% increase on the July result. Shadow Treasurer Tim Wilson says the government needs to rein in its own spending.
9: Seemed like the government could spend forever and it wasn't going to be inflationary. People are now living the consequences of it. And we're just being very frank with people. The consequence is higher inflation, higher interest rates, and you go to the supermarket and you might buy the same thing, but you're paying more and you're getting less.
8: The federal government is urging the new Greens leader to direct his fire toward the Coalition and One Nation. David Shoebridge has been elected to the top job following the resignation of Larissa Waters. Senator Shoebridge has pledged to replace Labor by transforming the Greens into a mass movement. But Treasurer Jim Chalmers says his attacks should be directed elsewhere.
10: I'm told that he was particularly focused on the Labor Party in his introductory remarks. I think it's really important that we focus on the risks posed to workers and to our economy by One Nation, the Liberal Party and the National Party.
8: Nearly two-thirds of Australians believe we're becoming more disconnected from each other. A survey by Mental Health Australia found only 21% of people feel very connected to their friends, family or community. CEO Carolyn Nikoloski says it can be tricky to prioritise connections.
11: We're feeling pretty stretched in our day-to-day lives at the moment. We've got busy schedules. We're living in a time of global uncertainty and change. And in that context, it can be really hard for people to make the time to prioritise the connections that they need.
8: Today marks the beginning of Mental Health Month. Checking sport, Nathan Cleary has been crowned the NRL's best player, awarded the Dally M medal for 2026. The star half topping the vote tally with three rounds remaining ahead of Cronulla's Braden Trindle. Despite not being able to attend in person as he recovers from ankle surgery, Cleary thanked the entire rugby league community in a video message.
12: I can't thank everyone enough for the messages they've sent through and the support I've felt in terms of being able to win the Dally M Award, I'm super grateful for that as well.
8: And in the AFL, Western Bulldogs captain Marcus Bontempelli has equaled a club record, winning his seventh Best and Fairest Award. Harry Schuessel took home the Best and Fairest honour for the Kangaroos for the third time.
13: Good morning, Australia. You're in Cox Country. It's warming up and so are the deals on Australia's favourite mowers. 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
1: Your four-day forecast for the northeast and for the border. We're on flood watch today. We're expecting a cloudy day with a high chance of rain in the afternoon and the evening with a possible thunderstorm, and it will be windy as well. Tomorrow, cloudy, some rain in the morning, chance of afternoon storms 20. Saturday, showers and 20. And Sunday, partly cloudy, slight chance of showers at the top of 31. Today, Wangaratta is heading for 26, Albury Wodonga 25, Yarrawonga 27, Bright 22 and Beechworth 24. Currently 19 degrees.
0: Stop.

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5: Hello, I'm Chelsea Bowden. The high cost of construction, rising petrol and energy prices have contributed to a spike in Australia's inflation rate. Latest data shows consumer prices rose 4% over the year to August. The result puts further pressure on the Reserve Bank to again raise interest rates when the board next meets in November. Treasurer Jim Chalmers maintains the war in the Middle East is responsible for the situation we find ourselves in.
6: We can see in today's inflation figures that the overwhelming reason why annual headline inflation has come up in August compared to July is because of the impact of higher global oil prices flowing through to fuel costs in Australia. I mean, that's not an opinion, that's a fact.
5: Meanwhile, all four major banks have passed on the Reserve Bank's latest interest rate hike. The new leader of the Greens has vowed to replace Labor and stop the rise of One Nation. Senator Shoebridge secured the leadership in a party room ballot, seeing off challenges from Maureen Faruqi and Sarah Hanson-Young. He steps into the role following the resignation of Larissa Waters. Senator Shoebridge says his goal is to turn the Greens into a mass movement.
7: This is an extraordinary moment in politics, and we can all feel it. We can feel that politics as usual is not providing the answers that people are desperately calling for now. After 4 years of a Labor government, things have got harder, much, much harder.
5: A pilot suspected of stabbing his co-pilot in an attempt to crash an Israel-bound plane has been arrested. The Fly Dubai plane was forced to make an emergency landing in Saudi Arabia just 2 hours after taking off from Dubai following the altercation in the cockpit. Israeli Defence Minister Israel Katz has labelled the incident an attempted jihadist terror attack. This woman telling the BBC her 74-year-old mother was on the flight.
8: She described a very stressful event. They were going down to the ground very quickly with the plane. They understood very quickly that something wrong going on in the cockpit.
5: Almost a decade after the deadly Grenfell Tower fire in London, police are seeking charges against 52 people and 20 companies. 72 people died, including 18 children, when a fire tore through the 23-storey social housing building in 2017. Crown prosecutors have been asked to consider charges, including corporate manslaughter, gross negligence manslaughter and health and safety offences. And a childcare centre in New South Wales will be permanently closed after racking up more than 120 compliance breaches over 12 years. The state regulator says Jenny's Kindergarten in Bathurst failed to protect children from harm and hazards. Checking sport, a wheelchair-bound Nathan Cleary has been crowned the NRL's greatest player at the Dally M Awards. Not able to attend as he recovers from the first of at least two ankle surgeries, Cleary accepted the award by video message. Tamika Upton was crowned the NRLW Player of the Year for a third time. In the AFL, John Longmire has opened up on his switch to Essendon after 25 years with the Sydney Swans, the Premiership coach outlining his priorities as the new General Manager of Performance.
9: Shouldering some of that load, I guess, that the senior coach takes. Such a big job these days. It's all encompassing. He needs to spend some time working with the players and having great relationship with the players. So if I can support him in that way, and he and the coaches, the other coaches, that's my job.
5: And Western Bulldogs captain Marcus Bontempelli has won his seventh Best and Fairest Award, Harry Sheezel taking home the honour for the Kangaroos.
10: Good morning, Australia. You're in Cox country. 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
11: Your four-day forecast for the northeast and for the border. We're on flood watch today. We're expecting a cloudy day with a high chance of rain in the afternoon and the evening with a possible thunderstorm, and it will be windy as well. Tomorrow, cloudy, some rain in the morning, chance of afternoon storms 20. Saturday, showers and 20. And Sunday, partly cloudy, slight chance of showers at the top of 31. Today, Wangaratta is heading for 26, Albury Wodonga 25, Yarrawonga 27, Bright 22 and Beechworth 24. Currently 19 degrees.

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11: Good morning. Passengers and crew have helped restrain a pilot who allegedly stabbed the captain of a commercial flight over the Middle East. The Fly Dubai aircraft was travelling from Dubai to Tel Aviv when it dropped 14,000 feet in 30 seconds after the incident in the cockpit. The Boeing 737 has landed safely in Saudi Arabia, with the pilot now in police custody. The opposition has reiterated its call for the government and coalition to work together to find budget savings they can both agree to. The Reserve Bank says government spending is too high, adding to inflationary pressures and pushing up interest rates. Latest data shows consumer prices climbed 4% over the year to August, a 0.5% increase on the July result. Shadow Treasurer Tim Wilson says the government needs to rein in its own spending.
12: It seemed like the government could spend forever and it wasn't going to be inflationary. People are now living the consequences of it. And we're just being very frank with people. The consequence is higher inflation, higher interest rates, and you go to the supermarket and you might buy the same thing, but you're paying more and you're getting less.
11: The government is urging Australia's new Greens leader to direct his fire toward the Coalition and One Nation. David Shoebridge has been elected to the top job following the resignation of Larissa Waters. Senator Shoebridge has pledged to replace Labor by transforming the Greens into a mass movement. But Treasurer Jim Chalmers says his attacks should be directed elsewhere.
13: I'm told that he was particularly focused on the Labor Party in his introductory remarks. I think it's really important that we focus on the risks posed to workers and to our economy by One Nation, the Liberal Party and the National Party.
11: British police have asked prosecutors to consider charging 54 people and 20 organisations over the 2017 Grenfell Tower fire. Evidence files have now been submitted after a 9-year investigation into the disaster, which killed 72 people. A childcare centre in the central west of New South Wales is being shut down after a decade of safety violations and more than 120 breaches. The Early Learning Commission has given Jenny's Kindergarten in Bathurst 2 weeks' notice to close. Authorities say while no children were directly harmed, the persistent risks left regulators with no choice. Also making news, federal police have charged a Perth man over his threats to shoot a government advisor. The 68-year-old is accused of posting the messages on social media last month. And new data released this mental health month shows two-thirds of Australians feel we're becoming increasingly disconnected as a nation. In finance, the Dow Jones is trading down 213 points, the Nasdaq up 221. One Australian dollar is buying 69.4 US cents. Turning to sport now, a wheelchair-bound Nathan Cleary has been crowned the NRL's greatest player at the Dally M Awards. Chris McCarthy reports.
4: The red-hot favourite came under more pressure than expected, level with teammate Dylan Edwards after round 18, but six votes in round 25 sealed the Penrith star as the 2026 Dally M medalist before ending 14 clear of Cronulla's Braden Trindle. Not able to attend as he recovers from the first of at least two ankle surgeries, Cleary accepted the award by video message, giving a shout-out for his parents' support along the way.
5: This whole year I've actually been living at home with them because my house is getting fixed, so they've looked after me well this year and can't thank them enough.
4: Tamika Upton was crowned the NRLW's best player for a third time, cementing her place as one of the game's greatest ever players. Chris McCarthy reporting.
11: And rain has delayed the third match of Australia's one-day international against South Africa. The Proteas currently lead the series 2-0. That's news and sport.
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15: Your four-day forecast for the northeast and for the border. We're on flood watch today. We're expecting a cloudy day with a high chance of rain in the afternoon and the evening with a possible thunderstorm, and it will be windy as well. Tomorrow, cloudy, some rain in the morning, chance of afternoon storms 20. Saturday, showers and 20. And Sunday, partly cloudy, slight chance of showers at the top of 31. Today, Wangaratta is heading for 26, Albury Wodonga 25, Yarrawonga 27, Bright 22 and Beechworth 24. Right now, 18 degrees.

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2: 21 degrees in Melbourne. Rain today, a top of 22. It's 5:30. Good morning. I'm Madeline Burke. Passengers and crew have stepped up to detain a pilot who stabbed his fellow pilot on a flight from Dubai to Tel Aviv. Israel had been scrambling fighter jets to respond to the incident, but a relief pilot on board managed to land in Saudi Arabia once the attacker had been detained. This passenger posted a video shortly after passengers had regained control of the plane.
3: We're landing in Tabuk, apparently in the area of Saudi Arabia. Not familiar with it, unknown. All aboard the flight are healthy and in one piece, aside from the pilot. We need help.
2: Translation courtesy of the BBC. Three teenagers have been charged following a police investigation into a series of violent offending targeting lone women across Melbourne's southeast last week. Police allege a group of youths used two stolen vehicles in a string of robberies, including the alleged assault of a woman and a theft outside Chadstone Shopping Centre and the theft of a handbag from a woman leaving a hairdresser in Hyatt. Detectives arrested two 16-year-old boys and an 18-year-old Springvale man after executing search warrants in Springvale and the Greater Dandenong area yesterday. The trio charged with a range of burglary, theft and motor vehicle offences. Police stress those charges do not relate to the six alleged robberies and the investigation remains ongoing. Youth crime and bail laws are shaping up as the biggest vote-driving issue at next month's state election, according to new polling. The Herald Sun poll by Freshwater Strategy found 48% of voters say the issue is likely to influence their vote ahead of housing affordability, energy bills and state debt. Premier Ben Carroll has pledged more police resources and stronger powers, while opposition leader Jess Wilson is promising 3,000 extra police and 200 more protective services officers. Victorians are being urged to prepare for potentially deadly thunderstorm asthma as health experts warn of an intense hay fever season. A warm and wet winter has led to increased grass growth and an early start to the pollen season. Labor claims half of first home buyers are using a government assistance program to secure a property. Federal politics reporter Nelson Scott.
4: The Albanese government claims more than 100,000 Australians have bought their first home using the 5% deposit scheme over the past year. The figure follows changes to scrap income caps, boost available places and raise property price limits. Labor estimates the scheme has saved buyers roughly $1.5 billion in lenders' mortgage insurance fees, but the opposition claims some participants have fallen into negative equity as property prices tumble across the country following tax changes in the budget. Nelson Scott, Canberra.
2: In finance, the Dow Jones is down 206 points, the Nasdaq up 239 and the Aussie dollar buying 69.4 US cents. In sport, North Melbourne and the Western Bulldogs held their best and fairest last night. North superstar Harry Sheezel claimed his third Sid Barker medal. The 21-year-old side's set on team success.
5: Every year going to the grand final and just seeing the occasion of it and then seeing the team that wins it, just the feeling and yeah, you just imagine what it would be like and, definitely add some fire in the belly.
2: Bulldogs captain Marcus Bontempelli claimed an equal club record seventh Charles Sutton medal. Bontempelli now stands alongside champion midfielder Scott West as a seven-time winner of the club's best and fairest. And that's the latest in news and in sport.
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9: Good morning, Jade Egan with your local news and sport. Indi MP Dr. Helen Haynes is asking residents across the northeast to have their say on what matters most to them. Liam McCullough reports.
10: With the current parliamentary term approaching its halfway point, Dr. Haynes has launched a community survey seeking feedback on local experiences, concerns and priorities. She says she wants to hear from as many people across Indi as possible, with the responses helping shape what she focuses on for the remainder of her parliamentary term. The survey link is available via Helen Haynes' Facebook page. Liam McCullough, Ace Radio.
9: Police officers have gathered at St Matthew's Church in Albury for a National Police Remembrance Day service, honouring colleagues killed in the line of duty. Pat Gordon has the details.
11: This year's ceremony carried profound weight, coming shortly after the one-year anniversary of the Porepunkah tragedy, which claimed the lives of Victorian officers Neil Thompson and Vadim Dawar Hattar. Members from both Victoria and New South Wales Police joined local leaders to lay wreaths, light candles and honour all fallen personnel, including New South Wales Constable Mia Lay, who died in a recent vehicle crash. Police commanders praised the dedication and sacrifice of officers while offering gratitude to the families and colleagues who carry their memory forward. Pat Gordon, Ace Radio.
9: Inmates at Beechworth Correctional Centre are building new skills and supporting the homeless through a joint initiative run by Carevan and Uniting Care Wodonga. The Ruffy Swags program teaches prisoners how to operate industrial sewing machines, creating portable shelter for people sleeping rough while preparing men for employment upon release. Organisers are now seeking $30,000 in community sponsorship to keep the program running for another year.
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9: 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The pre-season basketball clash tips off at 7:30 at the Lauren Jackson Sports Centre. For ticketing information, head to the Albury Basketball Association's Facebook page. That's the latest local news and sport.
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12: Your four-day forecast for the northeast and for the border. We're on flood watch today. We're expecting a cloudy day with a high chance of rain in the afternoon and the evening, with a possible thunderstorm, and it will be windy as well. Tomorrow, cloudy, some rain in the morning, chance of afternoon storms 20. Saturday, showers and 20. And Sunday, partly cloudy, slight chance of showers at the top of 31. Today, Wangaratta is heading for 26, Albury Wodonga 25, Yarrawonga 27, Bright 22 and Beechworth 24. Currently 16 degrees.
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14: 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Welcome to Country Today. It's Thursday, the first day of October. Wow, hasn't the year gone quickly? I'm Libby Price. Now, we're going to talk about the Royal Melbourne Show. It's been around for close to 180 years, but that could be coming to an end. The show board has been advised it may have to vacate the Ascot Vale showgrounds. And you'll hear about one woman's enthusiasm for farming and her work creating an ag careers campaign for young people that's just won her an Australian Agricultural Award. Those stories this morning on Country Today.
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13: Everton Farm Supplies, for all your farm and animal needs.
15: Good morning, I'm Gabrielle Hodson in the Victorian Rural Newsroom. Backpacker visas have been processed surprisingly quickly, as a backlog of applications lodged by farmers is fast-tracked by the federal government. Some farmers have been waiting for a pre-arranged staff to get their visas for 3 months. Victorian Farmers Federation President Ryan Milgate says some members saw their applications get through in 24 hours last week.
16: We had employers putting through details on Thursday pretty much as soon as it was announced to members. By Friday and Saturday, those visas had been approved. It looks like the system is working as we'd hoped.
15: Dry conditions in Indonesia and the destruction of crops in New Guinea are pointing to a strong El Nino in Australia. Professor Matthew England is a physical oceanographer and climate scientist at the University of New South Wales. He says some parts of Australia have had almost no rain, but it's hard to tell if the El Nino will lead to catastrophic super bushfires.
17: Expected to be a worse year than average, but we might be lucky. Just looking at rain rainfall over the last couple of months. We haven't yet seen catastrophically dry conditions across a lot of Australia. There's certainly some regions that have been well below average. Parts of northern New South Wales have seen next to no rainfall, but we'll know more as the weeks and months unfold.
15: New farm machinery figures show header sales were down during August, with just 42 sold across Australia. That's despite what's shaping up to be our fourth largest winter crop. It was a similar story for tractors, with just 550 sold. That's down more than 20% on the same time last year. The Tractor and Machinery Association has told the Weekly Times farmers are still short of cash due to high diesel and fertiliser prices. The people behind the Melbourne Royal Show say there's been a big rise in participation by children and teenagers. Martin Garoni is the senior manager of show comps and says there's been a flood of young people in the cattle and horse sections.
18: Record numbers in the junior leg quiet sales. So good to see, you know, beautiful old animals and these young children leading them around. Very majestic. Got a big youth breed competition in the cattle. And then to see all the children out on the horse and the main arena was absolutely wonderful. And it was capped off by the fancy dress that some of the teams just go to extraordinary lengths to dress up and make their horses and themselves look pretty special.
15: The supreme cattle champion for the show will be decided Saturday. Agricultural waste on hemp, banana and sugarcane farms is being used as an eco-friendly coating for hospital services and equipment to help prevent infection. A trial expected to last for 2 years is on at the Prince Charles Hospital in Brisbane. Naseem Amaralian from the University of Queensland says valuable compounds are extracted from the waste and then sprayed onto the hospital surfaces or equipment.
19: They are able to inactivate a wide range of bacteria, including several different antibiotic-resistant bacteria and influenza A in a very short time.
15: If the trial is successful and the process is commercialised, it could save Aussies $1 billion a year preventing healthcare-associated infections. The Albanese and Carroll Labor governments have launched stage one of an airport rail link that will transform Sunshine Rail Station into a six-platform super hub, costing more than $4 billion. By the time it's finished in 2030, it's expected to enable more trains on country lines such as Ballarat, Bendigo and Geelong and pave the way for the electrification of the Melton line, taking thousands of commuters in Melbourne's west off V-Line services. And that's the state of the country. I'm Gabriel Hodson. Good morning.
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20: Joining us now is Misha Marshlark, Senior Forecaster for the Bureau of Meteorology. Misha, good morning to you. What can we expect with the weather?
21: Good morning. Coming up, we've got a wet couple of days with a rain band moving across the state during today. So the rain band is currently bringing cloudy conditions and relatively light rainfall across the state. However, the wettest part of the rain band is still sitting across the border in South Australia, which will move into the state from this afternoon and evening. We are also seeing some windy conditions about the Alpine Ranges this morning, with a severe weather warning current for damaging winds about the peaks, with Mount Hotham gusting up to 93 kilometres per hour just recently. So a low pressure system developing from the north will take this rain band and wrap it around itself during Friday, bringing rain and thunderstorms into Saturday, then tending showery before it moves off into the Tasman Sea during Sunday. So across the next couple of days, we're looking at accumulated rainfall totals possibly exceeding 100 to 150 millimetres by the end of the weekend, particularly through parts of Gippsland, northeast and central Victoria. So we do have initial flood watches out, flagging the possibility of minor to moderate flooding occurring from Friday. So the heaviest rainfall will ultimately depend on where the low travels, with some uncertainty as to where the low will end up before it gets flushed out of the state. So please monitor the Bureau's forecasts and warnings. So this flow will bring cooler conditions across southern parts of the state in a southeasterly flow. So we do also have a sheep grazier warning for large parts of the state. And this is with the cooler windy conditions developing in the central and central northern districts this evening and then becoming more widespread during tomorrow night. Now finishing off with the forecasts for today, starting in Portland, going for a shower or two and a top of 18. Showers in Warrnambool and a top of 18. Rain in Hamilton, going for 19. 19 in Colac, also rain. Now, Neil is going for rain and a top of 20. 20 and rain in Horsham. Stawell, rain and a top of 19. Now, a little bit warmer in the north. Swan Hill, going for showers increasing and a top of 29. 28 in Kerrang, showers increasing. 29 in Deniliquin across the border, showers increasing. Echuca, showers increasing and a top of 27. Now Wangaratta, showers increasing as well, going for the top of 25. and likewise in Albury Wodonga, showers increasing and top of 25. In Traralgon, rain increasing and a top of 24. Sale, rain increasing and a top of 26. Bansdale, rain increasing and a top of 29. And lastly, Lakes Entrance, rain increasing and a top of 26.
20: 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Misha Muchluck, senior forecaster for the Bureau of Meteorology with your Country Today weather.
14: Next, we're joined by Matt Coleman, President and Chair of Melbourne Royal, to talk about the advice that they may have to vacate the Ascot Vale Showgrounds. Does that possibly mean the end of the Royal Melbourne Show?
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14: For close to 180 years, the Royal Melbourne Show has been showcasing regional Victoria to city folk. But could that be coming to an end? The Melbourne Royal Show Board has been advised it may have to vacate the Ascot Vale Showgrounds. Matt Coleman is President and Chair of Melbourne Royal. Matt, welcome to Country Today. Why are you in this position?
1: Well, the current 25-year PPP arrangement between Melbourne Royal and the State Government comes to an end in August 2031. And right now, we don't have absolute security of tenure as the venue manager, which we currently are. We're a part owner and all separately also the venue manager. And our rights as venue manager right now run out in August 2031. So that's four more shows. You know, for any business, it's very hard to plan clearly for the future when you don't have absolute security of tenure. So we're looking to renegotiate our tenure arrangements going forward so we can plan for the future and keep doing what we love doing.
14: But they have said you might be out?
1: Well, it's probably slightly unfair. And to be clear, you know, Premier Ben Carroll was good and made a verbal commitment that he saw Ascot Vale as the site for the show going forward. And the current government committed to cross-departmental working group, I guess, to resolve the long-term tenure issues at the showground. So that's a positive, but it's not an absolute commitment. And I guess the coalition has announced maybe some stronger support yesterday, which obviously we're very pleased to hear.
14: We like to think of the show as showcasing regional Victoria, but when the BRACS government drastically reduced the size of the showgrounds and the main arena, I think you lost a lot of, for instance, horse entries, also other livestock. I believe merinos no longer take part. They go to the other sheep shows. So it's been struggling for a while.
1: Well, it's true. I mean, it's before my time, yes, and you're right. The main arena is certainly much smaller than it used to be, but there are also some really good works done by the Garrick's government. I mean, our livestock pavilion is probably one of the best, you know, livestock showing pavilions in Australia. So there was some good infrastructure built as well. Anyway, that's all in the history. We can't change what happened 21 years ago, but we can very much focus on what we'll do going forward.
14: And I understand you don't have much money to access if you do need to spend a lot more.
1: Yeah, I think some of the perhaps unintended consequences of the public-private partnership was entered into were probably a little bit more punitive than were intended. And as a result, Melbourne Royal works our asset very hard. So we're the venue manager 12 months of the year and we have been making modest, sustainable operating surpluses. So we are a profitable business, but some of the tenure arrangements require us to pay, you know, significant ongoing annual contributions for the works that were done 20-odd years ago. And when those are taken into account, we end up often with a small deficit, which is then, you know, the government's required to make it up, which they do. So we meet all the obligations are met, but as a result, we do accrue a debt effectively to the state government as we trade going forward.
14: Well, it will be a sad day indeed if there is no longer a Melbourne Royal Show. Thank you so much for speaking to us.
1: No worries, Libby. Thanks for having me.
14: Matt Coleman, President and Chair of Melbourne Royal. Next, a winner of an Australian Agricultural Award, Grace Griffiths, who's created an Ag Careers campaign for young people.
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14: A young woman's enthusiasm for farming and her work creating an Ag Careers campaign for young people has earned her a Next Gen Leaders Award at the Australian Agricultural Awards. Country Today's Gabrielle Hodson spoke with Grace Griffiths in Gundawindi.
22: I'm a fifth generation farmer, grew up in town actually, and then my parents worked their way up and purchased where we are now. So yeah, kind of at that real, I guess, formative age of trying to figure out where you're going to go or what you're going to do, I was thrown into starting siphons, school holidays on tractors, picking, harvesting, all the rest of it, and just loved it. So that's kind of how I ended up in ag and deciding that ag was where I wanted to be.
15: I believe you've been a massive promoter of agriculture for young people getting into those sort of careers. How are you doing that?
22: I finished uni in 2021 and I was living in Sydney at the time. The assumption was made that because I was studying ag, I was just going home. I was going home to the family operation, which I did. But, you know, it always surprised me at how little people were aware of the plethora of other agricultural roles. And even I myself, like finishing uni, I think I had my blinders on a bit, having been exposed to a lot of different ag careers. I was like, I'm going to be an agronomist and I'm going to farm. And yeah, just totally had my blinders on. And it really got me thinking of, you know, how many people are missing out on a career that they love just because they've never been exposed. So in 2022, I started 101 Ag Pathways, just social media platforms. I share blog-like stories, I guess, sharing different people's ag career journeys. And I just love sharing the fact that there are so many different ways to find a role that you love. There are so many different roles in agriculture, no matter your interests, no matter your background. And agriculture needs all of those different diverse experiences, perspectives to, I don't know, remain innovative. Diversification drives innovation. Yeah, so that's what I really set about doing, and I hope that I've achieved that somewhat with 101 Ag Pathways. It's been going for 4 years now, and now I share probably a lot more of what I do day to day as well as an agronomist and on farm.
15: What do you think the judges liked about your entry or the entry that was done for you?
22: I'm sure there were many fabulous nominees, but even the finalists, I was just extremely honoured to be named amongst those who I mentioned in my acceptance speech. That, like, I'm inspired and honoured to be named, I guess, amongst them. And it makes me really excited, I think, for where agriculture's heading and, like, the next generation coming through. We've all got a fire in our belly, but I guess possibly what's different about myself as well is I know everybody is as equally as passionate about where they have grown up or where they live or the regional communities that support them. That's something I guess I probably talk about maybe more often. I just love talking about and sharing the stories of regional Australia and advocating for it where it's needed.
14: Grace Griffiths, who's won a Next Gen Leaders Award, speaking with Country Today's Gabrielle Hodson. That's it for today's edition of Country Today. I'm Libby Price. Jade Egan will be presenting the program for tomorrow, so you can catch up with her tomorrow morning at 5:30.
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4: 21 degrees in Melbourne, rain today, a top of 22 at 6 o'clock. Good morning, I'm Madeline Burke. Three teenagers have been charged over a series of armed robberies, aggravated burglaries and petrol drive-offs across Melbourne southeast. Kiara Parker reports.
5: The two 16-year-old boys and 18-year-old man were arrested following a series of 21 offences allegedly committed by a group of youths last week. Several teenagers allegedly stole two vehicles from outside of Glen Waverley gym, using them to rob mostly lone women, including four last Thursday night, where a 64-year-old woman was dragged by offenders and had her groceries stolen, and a woman was punched in the face and had her designer purse stolen outside Chadston Shopping Centre. They're also accused of chasing a convenience store worker at Black Rock with a machete before stealing cash. At this stage, no charges have been laid over the six robberies. The trio have been charged with offences including aggravated burglary and theft of motor vehicle. One of the 16-year-olds was on bail. He'll face a children's court at a later date. The other 16-year-old has been bailed. The 18-year-old will face court today. Kiara Parker, Melbourne.
4: Youth crime has emerged as the leading issue likely to decide votes at next month's state election. A freshwater strategy poll for the Herald Sun found 48% of voters nominated youth crime and bail laws ahead of housing affordability at 37%. Victorian doctors across the state's public system will walk off the job for 4 hours this afternoon amid an ongoing dispute over pay and conditions. Shadow Health Minister Georgie Crozier says doctors feel they've been left with no other choice.
6: They don't want to strike. They've had 59 meetings with the Department of Health and not one offer on the table. This government is stringing the doctors along. 59 meetings and not one offer on the table.
4: Passengers and crew have helped restrain a pilot who allegedly stabbed the captain of a commercial flight over the Middle East. The Fly Dubai craft was travelling from Dubai to Tel Aviv when it dropped 14,000 feet in 30 seconds after the incident in the cockpit. The service landed safely in Saudi Arabia with the pilot now under arrest. Almost a decade after the deadly Grenfell Tower fire in London, police are seeking charges against 54 people and 20 companies. 72 people died when a fire tore through the social housing tower in 2017. Crown prosecutors say they'll consider charges for manslaughter and health and safety offences. Donations to RSPCA Victoria will be matched dollar for dollar today as part of the annual Give to Get Them Home fundraiser. CEO Dr. Liz Walker says the generous sponsors matching donations are especially appreciated as the cost of providing care to animals continues to rise.
7: It costs around $78 a day to care for cats and dogs and a lot more than that for horses.
4: In finance, Dow Jones down 291 points, the Nasdaq up 205 and the Aussie dollar buying 69.4 US cents. In sport, Marcus Bontempelli has won a club record equaling 7th Charles Sutton medal at the Western Bulldogs Best and Fairest Awards night. The dog skipper finished ahead of Ed Richards and James O'Donnell. Bontempelli says it's an honour to lead his side every week.
8: I continue to love watching guys grow, find their feet at a level, explore what they can do, explore all their talents and what they're they're capable of. And, you know, who knows how much longer I get that privilege to do that. But what I will say is it's an absolute honour.
4: North Melbourne star Harry Sheezel has picked up his third Sid Barker medal. At 21, he's the youngest to win the Kangaroos Best and Fairest three times. And that's the latest in news and sport.
9: 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You're in Cox Country. 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
11: Good morning, Jade Egan with your local news and sports update. Farrow residents are being encouraged to share their experiences accessing specialist healthcare as a federal parliamentary inquiry continues. Daniel Brewer reports.
12: Farrow MP David Farley says people across the electorate, including Albury, can face long trips to access specialist care. The inquiry is examining availability, waiting times, cost and the impact travelling long distances can have on patients and families. Residents are being encouraged to have their say with a survey available on the Parliament of Australia website. Daniel Brewer, ACE Radio.
11: A flood watch is in effect for several Victorian rivers, including the Upper Murray and Mittamitta, due to potential minor to moderate flooding starting Friday. Vic Emergency warns an approaching trough and developing low will bring moderate to heavy rainfall right across the state. Because catchments are already moderately wet, rivers may respond quickly, though the location, timing and intensity of the rain remain highly uncertain. Regional women right across northeast Victoria are benefiting from faster local reproductive health care as state-funded technology services are streamlined to Wodonga and Wangaratta. Sam College reports.
13: Gateway Health's Clinic 35 is one of 20 hubs across the state involved in a $480,000 government rollout, improving equity of access outside major cities. Since being introduced in 2023, portable ultrasound devices have allowed local clinicians to complete early pregnancy assessments, removing the need for external imaging referrals. Clinic General Manager Jody Finlayson says the technology slashes wait times, reduces travel costs, and eases stress for patients seeking time-sensitive care, ensuring quality healthcare isn't determined by postcode. Sam College, ACE Radio.
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11: Wodonga Raiders have boosted their midfield stocks with the return of former junior Dylan Clark. The 24-year-old is heading back to Birralee Park after a successful five-year stint with Heidelberg, where he played in five premierships. Clark is the headline addition to the Raiders as the club strengthens its list following this year's Wooden Spoon. That's your local news and sport.
14: 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It's flexible learning that puts students in control. With brilliant teachers, students learn in ways that work for them, so they can take their futures anywhere. 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
15: Your four-day forecast for the northeast and for the border. We're on flood watch today. It's cloudy with a very high chance of rain, most likely this afternoon and this evening. Could be a thunderstorm in it as well, and it will be windy through till tonight. Tomorrow, cloudy, more rain in the morning, chance of afternoon thunderstorms, windy top of 20. Saturday, cloudy with showers and 20, and Sunday, partly cloudy, slight chance of showers late in the day with a top of 31. Today, Wangaratta and Rutherglen chasing tops of 26. Sawbury, Wodonga and Benalla heading for 25. 27 for Yarrawonga, 24 for Beechworth and Violettown. Myrtleford and Mount Beauty are heading for tops of 23. And Bright today is expecting a top of 22. Currently 16 degrees.
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15: 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Star Brekkie with Hobbsy, 6:08. Welcome to the first day of October. Where the heck did those 9 months go? Crazy, only 3 months to the end of the year. Can you believe it? Holy dooly. Hey, train buffs. Boy, have I got something for you. Exciting next. And there's a freebie involved.

0: Ed Sheeran. Gee, he's having a tough time at the moment in the US. Had to cut his tour short. Everyone's bailing on him. Oh, dear. It's 92.1 Star FM. It is Star Breaker with Hobbsy. Are you a train buff? I quite like trains. Not totally into them. My kids were. They loved Thomas. Like, I could name a number of my oldest son and he'd tell me exactly who it was. James or Gordon or whoever it was. Percy. Yeah, it was very cool. So got into trains there. Now that he's bigger, he, again, still loves trains. We went to the big train museum over in Adelaide. That was cool. I've not been up close to a loco while standing on the ground for such a long time. You just forget how big they are and powerful. Now, we're not talking big, powerful locos. We're talking little, powerful locos. That is down in Euroa. They've got their miniature railway open again this weekend, corner of Turnbull and Hunter Streets. Right behind the Euro Bowls Club. They open from 11 till 3 and visitors of all ages can go and enjoy the trains through the scenic track and get a community sausage sizzle that they've got going on. Cold drinks are available throughout the day as well. And tickets are available on site for $2 a ride unless you are a grandparent. And this weekend you are riding for free. How awesome's that? You need fully enclosed footwear to ride the trains, by the way. So, yeah, get the Blundstones on. Or Blunstons, as they're called, or any other proper enclosed footwear, you know, runners will do, and go down and enjoy it. Sounds good to me. Love it. I haven't been on a miniature train forever. And they're like the proper ones with the steam and everything. It's very cool. Soon, some Fleetwood Mac and some travelling Wilburys here on 92.1 Star FM.
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0: Bradley Wilbury's End of the Line, 92.1 Star FM. Oh, a reminder that Sunday's going to be a drag, and then Monday trying to get the kids back to school. That's going to be murder because we are going into daylight savings mode. Sunday, 2 a.m. Was it 3 a.m.? You go back to 2. Yeah, that's right. 3 a.m., drop your clock back by an hour, and then the conundrum of whether you bother changing the car. Or maybe you didn't change it and your car clock will actually be on time this time. Yeah, and change your clock and change your smoke alarm battery. But whoever decided to change into daylight saving mode, it's halfway through New South Wales holidays, but it's at the end of Victorian holidays. Oh, you'll be cursed by parents. Absolutely. That's tough. And I'm going to struggle Monday. Holy dolly. I don't even want to think about it. I love daylight saving, just don't love the start of it. Coming up to 6:30, a news update, then Simply Red and Barnsley. Better music variety on 92.1 Star FM.
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6: 22 degrees in Melbourne. Rain today. 22 is our forecast high. It's 6:30. Good morning. I'm Madeline Burke. A flight from Dubai to Israel has made an emergency landing after a fight reportedly broke out between the co-pilots. The Fly Dubai plane signalled an emergency code 2 hours into the flight before landing in Saudi Arabia. All crew and passengers are safe. This passenger's mother says everyone was terrified.
7: The plane is start to lose control. So all the people, they scream, the things, they are going. After a few minutes, two other pilots, they took the control. And she said it's crazy, crazy time.
6: Three teenagers have been charged following an investigation into a crime spree in Melbourne's southeast. Lone women were targeted by a group of youths last week. Police allege stolen cars were used in a series of robberies, including the alleged theft of a handbag from a woman in Beaumaris and a separate incident in Clayton where a woman was allegedly shoved to the ground. Two 16-year-olds and an 18-year-old were arrested yesterday. They've since been charged with offences including aggravated burglary. However, police say none of those charges relate to the six alleged robberies and investigations into those incidents are continuing. Fraudsters pretending to be doctors are using artificial intelligence to fleece victims out of thousands of dollars. Police say the scam is targeting the Mandarin-speaking community across Victoria, urging them to purchase gift cards. One victim lost $50,000, another $40,000. Finally, some cost of living relief for Victorians, with households being offered free daily electricity. Stephanie Wacklerwick reports.
8: Households will be able to run their dishwashers, washing machines and air conditioners for free between 11 a.m. and 2 p.m. every day. The Victorian Midday Power Saver was announced by the state government back in March, providing cost of living relief to about 2.6 million homes with a smart meter. Residents are estimated to save between $149 and $1,100 on their annual energy bills. But it will be up to households to sign up. From today, the Carroll government is also expanding the Victorian Energy Upgrades Program, giving households discounts on ceiling insulation and saving more than $400 a year on their energy bills. Stephanie Wakelewicz, State Parliament, Melbourne.
6: The federal government says more than 100,000 first home buyers used its first percent deposit scheme over the past year. Labor puts the figure down to a decision to remove income caps, boost places and increase price limits. But the opposition argues falling property prices mean many participants now owe more than their home is worth. In finance, the Dow Jones is down 443 points, the NASDAQ up 63 and the Aussie dollar buying 69.4 US cents. In sport, North Melbourne star Harry Sheezel has claimed an historic third Sid Barker medal at the Kangaroos Best and Fairest. The 21-year-old is the youngest player to win the club's top honour three times. Sheezel says he's confident in the team's future, with young guns Paul Curtis and Finn O'Sullivan among those finishing in the top 10 in voting.
9: I think that's why you saw us win more games, and that's probably why we're going to win more games next year, hopefully. And yeah, we're very lucky to have so much young talent at our club, and now it's just about making sure we all work together well, and yeah, can see the success that we're probably have the potential to.
6: Marcus Bontempelli has tied Scott West for the most Charles Sutton medals, winning for the seventh time at the Western Bulldogs Awards night. And the third cricket one-dayer in South Africa has ended prematurely due to rain. Australia winning by 45 runs on DLS, South Africa taking the series 2-1. That's the latest news in sport.
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13: Good morning, Jade Egan with your local news and sports update. A unique prison rehabilitation program in Beechworth is using industrial sewing to help inmates transition into the workforce while aiding the homeless. Run by Care Van and Uniting Care Wodonga, the project pairs volunteers with low-security prisoners to craft waterproof canvas swags for people sleeping rough right across Victoria and New South Wales. Inmates gain practical trade skills like pattern cutting and machine maintenance to help break the cycle of reoffending. But organisers warn the life-changing initiative risks folding unless local sponsors step in with $30,000 to fund the next 12 months. Indi MP Dr. Helen Haynes has launched a new community survey as she looks ahead to the second half of the parliamentary term. Leah McCullough has more.
14: Residents are being asked to share their views on the issues affecting them and what they believe should be priorities across the electorate. Dr. Haynes says hearing directly from the community is important, with the feedback set to help guide her work and priorities for the remainder of the term. The survey link is available via Helen Haynes' Facebook page. Liam McCullough, Ace Radio.
13: St Matthew's Church in Albury has held National Police Remembrance Day for the first time as officers gathered to honour colleagues killed in the line of duty. Pat Gordon reports.
15: The ceremony carried added significance following the recent one-year anniversary of the Porepunkha tragedy, which claimed the lives of Victorian officers Neil Thompson and Vadim Dawar Hattar. Police and emergency services laid wreaths then lit candles for all personnel lost on duty, including New South Wales Constable Mia Lay, who died recently in a vehicle collision. Senior police acknowledged the courage and sacrifice of fallen officers, offering their gratitude to the families and colleagues who carry their memory forward. Pat Gordon, Ace Radio.
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13: Around 30 young Northeast and border tennis players are currently touring the United States with the Margaret Court Tennis Academy. The group is training at the renowned John Newcomb Tennis Ranch in Texas, while also visiting colleagues to learn more about potential pathways into American college tennis. That's your local news and sport.
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16: Your four-day forecast for the northeast and for the border. We're on flood watch today. It's cloudy with a very high chance of rain, most likely this afternoon and this evening. Could be a thunderstorm in it as well, and it will be windy through till tonight. Tomorrow, cloudy, more rain in the morning, chance of afternoon thunderstorms, windy top of 20. Saturday, cloudy with showers and 20, and Sunday, partly cloudy, slight chance of showers late in the day with a top of 31. Today, Wangaratta and Rutherglen chasing tops of 26, Sorbury, Wodonga and Benalla heading for 25, 27 for Yarrawonga, 24 for Beechworth and Violettown. Myrtleford and Mount Beauty are heading for tops of 23. And Bright today is expecting a top of 22. Currently 16 degrees.
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16: Star Brekkie with Hobbsy. It is 22 to 7. Being the 1st of October, there's things that I got to remember, like a wedding anniversary this year. It's a big one. 25 years. I had a birthday, but, you know, birthday's birthday. But it's the wedding anniversary I've got to remember. 20th of October. Don't forget, man. Don't forget. It's a big one. Big one. Here's Simply Red now. It's Stars on 92.1. 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Anyone?

0: Nazi working class man, 92.1 Star FM. Oh, AFL and professional sport, such a brutal game. And it's none more so at the moment. It's been announced that the Dockers have gone and axed four of their stars after their heartbreak at the AFL Grand Final. Did they get rid of the ones that didn't kick straight? I wonder. Bartley Banfield, he's been delisted. He's been given the flick. Ollie Murphy, gone. Sam Sturt, gone. And Ryder Luke, also gone. They've been talking about where or who's going to be replacing them, which is interesting. So, watch this space. You end up, you know, the way that AFL is most of the time, you end up just barracking for the jumpers anyway because all the stars move around. That's the way it is. Yeah, that's what sports, very odd. And what about John Longmire, who, by the way, is coming back to the region? He's got a sportsman's night coming up very soon, locally, too. It just popped into my head whilst I was speaking. He's coming to the Bombers. Very excited about that as well. So, awesome. Watch this space. Can it be? No, it won't be out in the year next year. It's going to take ages, but anyway. Can only hope. Got the Black Eyed Peas soon and the Go-Go's on 92.1 Star FM, where, being the second last day of the week, we are going to attempt to give away $500 cash later this morning with our vault. If you are, you have never played, or even if you have been playing at home, it's time to ring today. We'll get you to do that just before 8 o'clock. But before we get there, make sure you check out those vault codes at star921.com.au/win.
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0: The Go-Go is Alex Cecile, 92.1 Star FM. Oh, after 7 o'clock. We're getting all very prim and proper after 7. Going very classy. We're talking opera, because opera is heading to the Millewa Hall. Yeah, stick around to find out about that. A national news update is minutes away, and Jade Egan will be in with the latest in Star local news as well. And weather-wise today... Yep, more rain this afternoon, and we're on flood watch across the northeast and the border. Details also coming up next.
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8: 22 degrees in Melbourne. Rain today, 22 is the forecast high. It's 7 o'clock. Good morning, I'm Madeline Burke. Youth crime and bail laws appear to be the single biggest issue driving votes at next month's state election. Kiara Parker reports.
9: The latest freshwater strategy poll in the Herald Sun has revealed 48% of Victorians surveyed nominated youth crime and bail laws as an issue likely to influence their vote in November. While cost of living remains the highest ranked voter concerns, crime has emerged as the most likely to influence votes, ahead of housing affordability at 37%, energy and power bills 32%, and state debt and government spending 30%. Corruption and cost blowouts on the big build also rated as a significant concern, with 23% of voters saying it would influence their vote. Almost two-thirds of Victorians say the state is heading in the wrong direction under the Carroll government. Kiara Parker, Melbourne.
8: Three teenagers have been charged over a series of armed robberies, aggravated burglaries and petrol drive-offs across Melbourne southeast last week. Two stolen vehicles were allegedly used to rob mostly lone women. The youths are also accused of chasing a convenience store worker in Blackrock with a machete before stealing cash. At this stage, no charges have been laid over the six robberies. One of the 16-year-olds was on bail. He'll face a children's court at a later date. Black market tobacco tobacco shops are finding ways around the state government's crackdown to shut down dodgy operators. The Age reports crime syndicates in some areas have resorted to selling illicit cigarettes only outside of business hours when the inspectors are rostered off. Tobacco Licensing Victoria has issued closure orders to 48 stores in the past fortnight. The Israeli Prime Minister has greeted passengers caught up in a mid-air crisis when one of the two pilots stabbed the other in an apparent attempt to crash the plane. One pilot stabbed another on board the flight from Dubai to Tel Aviv before passengers and crew managed to detain the attacker. This man says he was on board and it's unclear exactly how the confrontation unfolded.
10: It's unclear how the cockpit door was opened, whether someone from the crew opened it so help could come, or if it was forced open. It is unclear. What is clear is that there were two pilots in the front. One stabbed the other.
8: That translation courtesy of the BBC. The plane landed safely in Saudi Arabia. And the British Prime Minister says there are strong indications Iran did play a role in an incident near a Royal Air Force base in England on Sunday. Tehran has strongly denied any involvement. In finance, the Dow Jones is down 443 points this morning, the Nasdaq up 63, and the Aussie dollar buying 69.4 US cents. In sport, Marcus Bontempelli has added another accolade to his glittering career, winning a seventh Charles Sutton medal at the Western Bulldogs Best and Fairest. Bontempelli is level with Scott West for the most Best and Fairest wins at the club. The 30-year-old says he wants to continue playing at a high level while also helping his team find success.
11: I'm obviously not getting any younger and father time's actually real now for me, but I think trying to replicate the things that I've been able to do in the past but also shape the guys are going to take us forward. For me, it's always been about, you know, lead first through my football so that I can continue to ask others to do the same.
8: North Melbourne star Harry Sheezel has become the youngest person to win the Sid Barker medal three times, and injured Penrith star Nathan Cleary has picked up his maiden NRL Dally M medal. That's the latest news and sport.
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15: Good morning, Jade Egan with your local news and sports update. Gateway Health's Clinic 35 is among 20 sexual and reproductive health hubs across Victoria, benefiting from a statewide rollout of new equipment. Sam College reports.
16: Backed by a $480,000 Victorian government investment, portable devices have been operating at Wodonga and Wangaratta since 2023, enabling staff to perform early pregnancy assessments in-house. General Manager Jodie Finlayson says removing the need for external imaging referrals cuts travel costs and waiting times, easing stress for patients seeking time-sensitive options like abortion care. She says expanding local testing helps overcome regional barriers, so receiving quality health care no longer depends on where you live. Sam College, Ace Radio.
15: A federal parliamentary inquiry is seeking feedback from Farrer residents about the challenges they face accessing specialist healthcare. Daniel Brewer has more.
17: Farrer MP David Farley says patients in Albury and across the electorate can be forced to travel significant distances to see specialists. The inquiry is looking at access to services, waiting times, cost and the impact of travelling for treatment. Residents can share their experiences through a survey available on the Parliament of Australia website. Daniel Brewer, Ace Radio.
15: A flood watch has been issued for parts of the northeast ahead of an approaching trough and developing low. The Upper Murray region and Mitimita rivers are among several rivers which could see minor to moderate flooding from tomorrow and into the weekend. Forecaster Kate Doyle from the Bureau of Meteorology said moderate to locally heavy rainfall is expected.
18: Depending on where that low pressure system forms, could really make a big difference as to where we are expecting the heaviest falls on Friday, but then also into Saturday as we potentially see the moisture swinging around that low pressure system.
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15: top-tier women's basketball arrives in Albury tomorrow night as the Southside Melbourne Flyers clash with the University of Canberra Capitals. The WNBL pre-season showdown tips off at 7:30pm at the Lauren Jackson Sports Centre. Locals can find ticketing details on the Albury Basketball Association's Facebook page. 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
0: Your four-day forecast for the northeast and for the border. We're on flood watch today across the northeast, and there is a severe weather warning for damaging winds today. It's a cloudy one. There's a very high chance of rain this afternoon with a possible thunderstorm. There's a few showers already this morning as well. And yes, it will be windy. Tomorrow, cloudy. Very high chance of rain in the morning. Again, thunderstorms in the afternoon with a windy top of 20. Saturday, partly cloudy. High chance of showers with 20, and Sunday will be partly cloudy and a slight chance of showers in the morning. Today, Wangaratta and Rutherglen chasing tops of 26, Albury, Wodonga and Benalla heading to 25, 27 for Yarrawonga today, Beechworth and Violetown heading to 24, Myrtleford and Mount Beauty chasing 23, and 22 is the top today for Bright. Currently 16 degrees.
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0: It's Star Bricky with Hobbsy at 8 past 7. The Yarrawonga Mulwaley Show is on tomorrow and Saturday. You can still put your name in for a chance to win a family pass and a $50 dining voucher to Club Mulwaley on our Star FM Facebook page. Now, I have professed my love of the Birdie Beetle show bag recently, and somebody has uncovered some Birdie Beetle gold. I'll explain after Brian Adams here on Star.

0: Bryan Adams. Thought I'd died and gone to heaven on 92.1 Star FM. That happened to me yesterday. Thought I'd died and gone to heaven, courtesy of Natasha. Now, Natasha has been listening and she heard me sprouting on about my love of the Birdie Beetle show bag. I'm a simple man with simple pleasures. I go to the show. I get a Birdie Beetle show bag. Well, Natasha has come through the goods, sent a message via Facebook and has sent me a link to birdiebeetle.com.au. And oh my goodness, the things you can buy for Birdie Beetle. I did not know there was a website. Natasha, you're a legend. You can buy 60 Birdie Beetles for $69 just in a box. Yeah, but it goes beyond that. There are Birdie Beetle plushies, Birdie Beetle socks, Birdie Beetle bucket hats, Birdie Beetle mugs, and oh my, I've been Birdie Beetle heaven. This is awesome. Thank you, Natasha. You're fantastic. I love it. I love it. Just going to calm myself down. Bit excited this early in the morning. We don't need that. Oh, the love of the Birdie Beetle. You are a star, Natasha. I love your work. I love it. coming up to 14 past 7. Next, a little bit more highbrow than Birdie Beetles. We're talking opera here on Star.
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Christina Aguilera's Fighter, 92.1 Star FM. It is Star Brecky with Hobbsy. Now, it's not often that you get to go to the opera in the northeast and the border, but that all changes as Lister Opera presents Don Giovanni. It's coming up this weekend in Millawa.

0: And to tell us more about it, Jamie joins us. How are you, Jamie?
1: I'm very well. Thank you for having me.
0: It's a pleasure. Now, tell us about Don Giovanni. What's the opera about?
1: Oh, Don Giovanni is one of the great masterpieces of Italian opera. It's basically the story of Don Juan, the guy who goes around Europe seducing women left, right, and centre. He comes to a very sticky end at the end of this one. it's a really weird blend of comedy and drama, and it sort of takes this weird turn into the supernatural halfway through the second act. So it's a masterpiece, and it's a classic for a very good reason.
0: And look, it's been around since 1787, which just blows my mind. It's crazy.
1: And it's never been out of the repertoire. It found its mark immediately, and it has never left.
0: Fantastic. Now, it's a great night out at Millawa, and it is Saturday. Now, how do we get our tickets for this wonderful performance?
1: From our website. I'll just correct you there. It's actually on in the afternoon. It's a 2 o'clock performance. From our website, listeropera.com.au, or if you just jump onto Humanitix, just Google it. It'll come up.
0: Fantastic. And it's good that it's in the hall, being Saturday afternoon. Hopefully all the showers are gone by then, but it's going to be a fabulous night out there at Millawa. Now, what should we bring? What do we do? Do we get dressed up? What's the whole thing with the opera?
1: Oh, no. Those days are long gone. You don't need to dress up for the opera anymore. You leave that to us. It's actually... I think people have this weird idea that opera is somehow really elitist and you've got to look a certain way and act a certain way. It's just musical theatre. It's just great storytelling. So just turn up. There'll be coffee and tea and chairs. And we always love coming to Millawa. It's such a great audience. And just get ready for some real enthusiasm because they really do go a bit berserk.
0: Something a little bit different. Saturday, 2 p.m., Millawa Hall. Grab your tickets right now, Jamie. It's great to chat to you.
1: Thanks so much.
0: It's a pleasure. 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
9: 21 degrees in Melbourne, rain today 22, the forecast high at 7:30. Good morning, I'm Madeline Burke. Youth crime has emerged as the leading issue likely to decide votes at next month's state election. A freshwater strategy poll for the Herald Sun found 48% of voters nominated youth crime and bail laws ahead of housing affordability at 37%. Premier Ben Carroll and opposition leader Jess Wilson have both both put crime and policing at the centre of their election platforms. Victorian doctors across the state's public system will walk off the job for 4 hours this afternoon amid an ongoing dispute over pay and conditions. Unions say doctors are dealing with increasingly stressful conditions. Shadow Health Minister Georgie Crozier says doctors feel they've been left with no other choice.
10: They don't want a strike. They've had 59 meetings with the Department of Health and not one offer on the table. This government is stringing the doctors along. 59 meetings and not one offer on the table.
9: Australians will no longer pay surcharges on card transactions from today, but personal finance specialist at Finder, Taylor Blackburn, has told 3AW Breakfast everyday services could soon cost more as a result.
11: You might get a little bit less on your rewards when you get a credit card, and we might see merchants put up prices a little bit to absorb the hit. Good news is you won't get hit with a sneaky charge, and this will just clear it up. You know what you're paying. The price you see is the price you pay.
9: A commercial flight has made an emergency landing in Saudi Arabia after a pilot reportedly stabbed his colleague in an attempt to crash the plane. Passengers and off-duty crew broke into the cockpit to stop the attack after the Fly Dubai jet as it plunged thousands of feet over the Middle East. Saudi authorities arrested the pilot after landing. The British Prime Minister says there are strong indications Iran did play a role in an incident near a Royal Air Force base in England. Five men were arrested near RAF Fairford on Sunday on suspicion of terror and explosives offences. Prime Minister Andy Burnham telling the BBC Iran is a likely culprit.
12: There are strong indications that Iran played a part in what happened over the weekend at RAF Fairford. But of course, it remains an ongoing complex and serious police investigation.
9: Tehran has strongly denied any involvement. Victorians are being urged to prepare for potentially deadly thunderstorm asthma as health experts warn of an intense hay fever season. A warm and wet winter has led to increased grass growth and an early start to the pollen season. In finance, the Dow Jones down 443 points, the Nasdaq up 63 and the Aussie dollar buying 69.4 US cents. In sport, North Melbourne star Harry Sheezel has paid tribute to former coach Alistair Clarkson after claiming the Kangaroos' best and fairest for a third time. The 21-year-old is the youngest to win a trio of Sid Barker medals. Sheezel says Clarkson, who was sacked by North Melbourne last month, has been influential throughout his career.
13: Obviously to Clarko, who came to the club when I came to the club 4 years ago, and has been massive for my development. I'm so grateful for him and what he's done for me. Yeah, I think I wouldn't be where I am without him.
9: Marcus Bontempelli has won the Western Bulldogs' best and fairest for a record-equalling seventh time, tying Scott West, the dog skipper winning the top honour ahead of Ed Richards and James O'Donnell. And Australia has avoided a clean sweep against South Africa, winning a rain-affected third cricket one-dayer by 45 runs. South Africa has taken the series 2-1. And that's the latest in news and sport.
14: 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You're in Cox Country. 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
16: Morning, Jade Egan with your local news and sports update. Police and community leaders have gathered at St Matthew's Church in Albury for National Police Remembrance Day to honour officers killed in the line of duty. Pat Gordon reports.
17: The service held special significance following the recent one-year anniversary of the Paul Punker tragedy, which claimed the lives of Victorian officers Neil Thompson and Vadim Dawar. Wreaths were laid and candles lit for all fallen personnel, including New South Wales Constable Mia Lay, who died recently in a vehicle collision while responding to a call for help. Senior police acknowledged the courage and sacrifice of those who died serving their communities while extending gratitude to the families and colleagues who will carry their memory forward. Pat Gordon, Ace Radio.
16: A regional homelessness project that teaches prisoners industrial sewing is appealing for 30
18: $20,000 in sponsorship to avoid closure. Run by Care Van and Uniting Care Wodonga at Beechworth Correctional Centre, the Ruffy Swags program pairs volunteers with low-security inmates to craft portable canvas swags for people sleeping rough. Inmates gain practical trade skills such as pattern cutting and machine maintenance to help break the cycle of re-offending and transition back into the workforce. Organisers say local community investment will secure the life-changing initiative for another 12 months, but warn it risks shutting down without further support. Residents across Indi are being given the chance to help shape the priorities of local MP Dr. Helen Haynes for the remainder of the parliamentary term. Dr. Haynes has launched a community survey asking people about their experiences, priorities, and the issues that matter most in their communities. She's encouraging people from across the electorate to take part, saying their views will help determine where her focus should be for the rest of the term. The survey link is available via Helen Haynes' Facebook page.
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18: Five-time premiership player Dylan Clark is returning to Birralee Park to bolster Wodonga Raiders midfield. The 24-year-old former junior heads back to his home club following a dominant five-year stint with Heidelberg. Clark stands as the headline recruit for the Raiders as they rebuild their squad following this season's wooden spoon finish. That's your local news and sport.
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15: Tim McCurdy, Nationals member for the Ovens Valley, 37 Reed Street, Wangaratta.
0: Your four-day forecast for the northeast and for the border. We're on flood watch this morning and there is a severe weather warning for damaging winds. So it is going to be a cloudy, windy day today and a wet one with a high chance of rain most likely this afternoon and this evening, and there could be some thunderstorms with that as well. Tomorrow, cloudy, very high chance of rain in the morning, chance of thunderstorms by the afternoon with a windy top of 20. Saturday, cloudy with a high chance of showers, 20. And Sunday will be partly cloudy with a slight chance of showers late in the day with a top of 21 degrees. Today, Wangaratta and Rutherglen heading for 26. 25 is the top for Albury, Wodonga and Benalla. Yarrawonga's chasing 27. 24 for Beechworth and Violettown. Myrtleford and Mount Beauty heading to 23. And Bright's expecting a top of 22. Currently 16 degrees.
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0: Star Brekkie with Hobbsy. It is 22 to 8. New rules have come in today for small business when it comes to credit cards. Yeah, October 1st. Big fines if you don't make the adjustments, by the way. We will check out exactly what's happening, and it's proof that those in charge have absolutely no idea about how the real world works. We'll check it out at 7:44 to get back to simpler times. The 80s. Aha. Take on me, Hot Star.

0: Bruno Mars on My Soul. How good's that? 92.1 Star FM. New music here at Star. Loving it. New things are happening today as well for those in business. It's a reminder that being the 1st of October, you are now no longer allowed to put surcharges on for credit cards. Yes, you have to absorb the fees yourself. Well, that's what the government think. Ridiculous in the RBA. It's not going to happen. You know what's going to happen? People are just going to reprint menus with another 1.6% on top of the cost. They got no idea. The government said it's going to have savings for consumers of $1.6 billion. No, they're just going to put it on the price, you stupid idiots. These people have no idea about how the real world works, does it? It's like the whole thing with the interest rate rises of the RBA on Tuesday. Again, no idea. Oh, you know, the economy, it's not discretionary spending that they're talking about that usually drives the economy. It's essential spending. Don't even get me started. I ranted about this the other day. I've got to calm down. It's ridiculous. So, yeah, as of today, if you are in business, you cannot any longer charge the surcharge. Again, people are just going to put the prices up, like I said. You know what doesn't give you a surcharge? Cash. Cash is king. Cash is awesome. Cash doesn't crash. And cash couldn't go in your pocket. Not that I don't condone that, of course. You must pay the tax on your income. Whatever. Yeah, today. Now, if you have one of those little square machines, I set one up for a friend of mine. You've got to turn those automatic things off. Not that hard to do, but make sure you, before you open the business today, make sure you've got that all sorted out. Otherwise, if you're caught, big smacks from the government, the people who have no idea. It's 92.1 Star FM. Here at Star, we've got money for you. No surcharges involved in this one. Be near the phone very soon to win here on Star FM.
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0: Bengals Eternal Flame on Star FM. It is Star Breaky with Hobbsy. 1st of October today, which I think brings good luck and good fortune. Just saying that, it's 10 days away from my birthday, or 9 now, I suppose, if you include today, and 19 days away from my wedding anniversary of 25 years. How's that? So I think it's fortuitous today. 5722999, we'll go with caller number 4. Why not? I'll just pull that out of the air. 5722999. Give me a call now, have a go. And if you win, you have $500 in your hand to spend on whatever you like. If you don't win, you've still got a Wangaratta Cinema Centre voucher to use at the Wang Cinema. So you can go and see some amazing movies like Heart of the Beast, NT Live, The Misanthrope. You can also go and see Forgotten Island and so many other things. Stuff for the kids too, which is very cool. Like Coyote versus Acme. If you would like to play, call me now. We will try your number out after the latest in news. Next, here on Star.
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1: News.
11: 21 degrees in Melbourne. Rain today, 22 the top. It's 8 o'clock. Good morning. I'm Madeline Burke. Three teenagers have been charged following a police investigation into a series of violent offending targeting mostly lone women across Melbourne southeast last week. Police allege a group of youths used two stolen vehicles in a string of robberies. Detectives arrested two 16-year-old boys and an 18-year-old Springvale man yesterday. The trio charged with a range of burglary, theft and motor vehicle offences. Police stress those charges do not relate to the six alleged robberies, though, and the investigation remains ongoing. Black market tobacco shops are finding ways around the state government's crackdown to shut down dodgy operators. The Age reports crime syndicates in some areas have resorted to selling illicit cigarettes only outside business hours when inspectors are rostered off. To Tobacco Licensing Victoria has issued closure orders to 48 stores in the past fortnight. Victorian doctors are preparing to go on strike later today as they fight against working long hours at public hospitals and poor working conditions that threaten patient safety. They'll stop work from 1:30 to 5:30 and rally outside State Parliament. Past President at the AMA Victoria, Dr. Roderick McRae, says the action is a last resort to get the state government to finally listen to their demands.
12: There's a lot of unpaid overtime, recall work. It's just not recognised that it's done. And it just contributes to the workforce becoming very fatigued. As they're fatigued, it's almost equivalent to being inebriated. With fatigue, the real risk is they might make an error.
11: An off-duty police officer at a Moorabbin petrol station has ended up arresting three people after spotting two stolen cars while filling up. One driver left the servo in a hurry when he saw the police car abandoning the Subaru, but the man was arrested trying to run away. When the officer returned to refuel, a stolen Jeep Cherokee attended the petrol station. He pounced on the two occupants and both were charged with a string of offences. Passengers and staff are being praised for their quick thinking after a commercial flight over the Middle East avoided an alleged hijacking. The Fly Dubai plane was carrying around 170 passengers when it was forced to make an emergency landing in Saudi Arabia. Israeli officials say one of the pilots stabbed the other pilot, with off-duty crew members helping bring the aircraft to safety. CNN correspondent Richard Quest has told Today the passengers are lucky to be alive.
13: And in this case, it was the fact that they were able to get into the cockpit and then take controls. And then the final bit of good luck and management is that there were two off-duty pilots who were deadheading on the flight.
11: Finance: the Dow Jones is down 443 points, the Nasdaq up 63, and the Aussie dollar buying 69.4 US cents. North Melbourne captain Nick Larke is confident that whoever becomes the new Kangaroos coach will be the right fit for the club. The team's best and fairest saw Harry Sheasel win the Sid Barker medal for a third time. Larke, who spoke at the awards night, is backing the Kangaroos board to make the right call.
14: My time here at the club, I've had eight different coaches. And in the past, whenever we've made a change, it's always been, here we go again, or we're going to have to start this whole thing from scratch. But this time feels completely different. The people we have here at North Melbourne are as bold, strong and courageous as leaders as I've seen in my time at the club.
11: Marcus Bontempelli has tied Scott West for the most Charles Sutton medals at the Western Bulldogs Best and Fairest, and Nathan Cleary has been crowned the NRL's Best Player, awarded the Dally M. That's the latest in news and sport.
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18: Good morning, Jade Egan with your local news and sports update. A flood watch has been issued for several rivers, including the Murray and Mittamitta River, due to the potential for minor to moderate flooding from tomorrow. Vic Emergency says moderate to heavy rainfall associated with an approaching trough and developing low is expected from today, though the location, intensity and timing of the forecast rainfall is highly uncertain. Forecaster Kate Doyle from the Bureau of Meteorology said moderate to locally heavy rainfall is expected.
19: Depending on where that low pressure system forms, could really make a big difference as to where we are expecting the heaviest falls on Friday, but then also into Saturday as we potentially see the moisture swinging around that low pressure system.
18: Gateway Health's Clinic 35 is one of 20 sexual and reproductive health hubs across Victoria, benefiting from a statewide rollout of ultrasound technology. Sam College reports.
20: Supported by a $480,000 government investment, portable devices operating in Wodonga and Wangaratta since 2023 allow staff to complete early pregnancy assessments in-house. General Manager Jody Finlayson says bypassing external imaging providers cuts travel costs and avoids lengthy wait times for time-sensitive services like abortion care. She says delivering local, confidential care helps break down regional health barriers, ensuring postcode doesn't dictate patient access. Sam College, ACE Radio.
18: Thara MP David Farley is urging local residents to have their say on access to specialist healthcare across regional communities. He says people in Albury and other parts of the electorate have experienced difficulties accessing specialists, with some travelling long distances for appointments and treatment. A federal parliamentary inquiry is examining the challenges facing patients and possible improvements to specialist care. The community survey is available through the Parliament of Australia website.
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18: 30 young North East and border tennis prospects are currently touring the United States with the Margaret Court Tennis Academy. The squad is honing their skills at the famous John Newcomb Tennis Ranch in Texas while visiting university campuses to explore potential US college sporting pathways. That's your local news and sport.
21: Hi, I'm Heath from Clear Cut Detailing. 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
23: Your four-day forecast. For the northeast and for the border, we have a severe weather warning for damaging winds for the northeast today, and we are also on flood watch. It's a cloudy one. The showers this morning, that'll turn to rain most likely this afternoon and this evening, and there is a thunderstorm on the way as well. Tomorrow will be cloudy, very high chance of rain in the morning, and then storms in the afternoon with a windy top of 20. Saturday, we're expecting showers with a top of 20, and Sunday will be partly cloudy, slight chance of late showers with a top of 21. 26 is the top today. For Wangaratta and Rutherglen, Albury, Wodonga and Benalla are chasing tops of 25. Yarrawonga is heading for 27. Beechworth and Violetown expecting tops of 24. 23 today for Myrtleford and Mount Beauty. And Bright today is heading for a top of 22. Currently 16 degrees.
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23: 8 past 8. Star Brekkie with Hobbsy. It is the first of the month. Does that mean that we will get a win in the Hume Bank Vault today and give away $500 cash? I guess we're about to find out.
0: Crack the code. 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Unlock the vault. 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
23: Sam, it's the 1st of October. Where did the last 9 months go?
25: I don't know.
23: We say
25: somewhere.
23: That was, yeah, somewhere. I say that when I look at my wallet. Where did that last paycheck go?
25: Yeah.
23: Good God. All right, so $500 is a nice paycheck for you, Sam. What do you think?
25: Yeah, it would be.
23: All right.
25: I'm not feeling very lucky, though.
23: Oh, no. Well, that's just preempted it. Righto. Well, let's try out your number. Let's see how lucky you actually are, Sam.
25: Okay. 8093.
26: Security breach. Security breach. Security breach.
23: You set yourself up for failure, Sam.
25: Yeah, I guess.
23: I tell you
25: that's
23: what.
25: That's all right, back to work.
23: Oh, yeah, I'll tell you what. We're going to send you on a little bit of a break, though, a mini break to the Wangaratta Cinema Centre. You can go along and check out Paw Patrol if you got kids there. They'll like that.
25: Yeah,
23: or Coyote and versus Acme or anything like that. So stay there, Sam. I'll grab your details so you can go and have a little bit of a break. How's that sound?
25: Sounds good, thank you.
23: That's all right. Stay there. Sam's number's ticked off. I thought today it was going to happen. Nah. No deal. No good. Let's check Sam's numbers, though. Make sure that they are the four numbers that we are chasing, which they are. Make sure you check out all the guest codes at star921.com.au. Then tomorrow, for the final time this week, we will try again to win $500 cash. Thanks to Hume Bank here on Star FM.

0: Taylor Swift, Elizabeth Taylor on Star FM. 17 past 8. Oh, drizzly all day today. Pretty miserable. Pretty warm, though. What are we at the moment? Floating around, sort of 16 degrees each at the minute. We are expecting quite a bit of rain over the next few days, which means flood watch again. Oh, Docker Road Bridge, we'll be looking at that one. And Bandiana, that seems to always pop up when you get a little bit more than about 15 mil of rain. So, yeah, strap yourself in, have your flood plans ready to go and watch this space. Should there be any major dramas, we'll update you as your official emergency broadcaster here on 92.1 Star FM. Next, Joan Jett with a song that was covered by a former Victorian premier at one point on the D Generation show. If you're a kid of the 80s, you know exactly what I'm talking about. We've got some Faith Hill here on Star FM.
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7: 21 degrees in Melbourne, rain today, a top of 22. It's 8:30. Good morning, I'm Madeline Burke. Three teenagers have been charged over a series of armed robberies, aggravated burglaries and petrol drive-offs across Melbourne's southeast. Kiara Parker reports.
8: The two 16-year-old boys and 18-year-old man were arrested following a series of 21 offences allegedly committed by a group of youths last week. Several teenagers allegedly stole two vehicles from outside a Glen Waverley gym, using them to rob mostly lone women, including four last Thursday night, where a 64-year-old woman was dragged by offenders and had her groceries stolen, and a woman was punched in the face and had her designer purse stolen outside Chadston Shopping Centre. They're also accused of chasing a convenience store worker at Black Rock with a machete before stealing cash. At this stage, no charges have been laid over the six robberies. The trio have been charged with offences including aggravated burglary and theft of motor vehicle. One of the 16-year-olds was on bail. He'll face a children's court at a later date. The other 16-year-old has been bailed. The 18-year-old will face court today. Kiara Parker, Melbourne.
7: Police are warning of a new scam targeting the Mandarin-speaking community across Victoria. Fraudsters pretending to be doctors are using AI to fleece victims out of thousands of dollars by getting them to purchase gift cards. There have been 10 reports to police since early September. One victim lost $50,000. Labor claims half of first home buyers are using a government assistance program to secure a property. Federal politics reporter Nelson Scott.
9: The Albanese government claims more than 100,000 Australians have bought their first home using the 5% deposit scheme over the past year. The figure follows changes to scrap income caps, boost available places and raise property price limits. Labor estimates the scheme has saved buyers roughly $1.5 billion in lenders' mortgage insurance fees, but the opposition claims some participants have fallen into negative equity as property prices tumble across the country following tax changes in the budget. Nelson Scott, Canberra.
7: Israeli Prime Minister Benjamin Netanyahu has met the passenger credited with foiling an attempted hijacking aboard a commercial flight. The service from Dubai to Tel Aviv plunged into a deep dive when one of the pilots reportedly stabbed the captain. Passenger Yaniv Hayoun rushed to the cockpit to help bring the situation under control. Netanyahu has hailed the passenger a hero while confirming the incident is being investigated as a suspected terror attack. In finance, the Dow Jones down 443 points, the Nasdaq up 63, and the Australian dollar buying 69.4 US cents. In sport, Marcus Bontempelli has won a record equaling seventh Charles Sutton medal at the Western Bulldogs Best and Fairest, the dog skipper finishing ahead of Ed Richards and James O'Donnell to tie Scott West for the most Best and Fairest honours. Bontempelli hopes his side can build in 2027 after their season ended at the hands of Adelaide in the elimination final.
10: I think what we saw towards the end of the year was what we need to try and bottle going into the start of next season, and obviously hopefully we're looking at continuing to add to that across the course of the pre-season and going forward.
7: North Melbourne star Harry Sheezel has become the youngest player to win three Sid Barker medals following his triumph at the Kangaroos Awards night. And injured Penrith playmaker Nathan Cleary has been crowned the NRL's best player after winning the Dally M medal for the first time. And that's the latest in news and in sport.
11: Good morning, Australia. You're in Cox Country. It's warming up. And so are the deals on Australia's favourite mowers. 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
14: Good morning. Jade Egan with your local news and sport. In Dye MP, Dr. Helen Haynes is asking residents across the northeast to have their say on what matters most to them. Liam McCullough has more.
15: With the current parliamentary term approaching its halfway point, Dr. Haynes has launched a community survey seeking feedback on local experiences, concerns and priorities. She says she wants to hear from as many people across Indi as possible, with the responses helping shape what she focuses on for the remainder of her parliamentary term. The survey link is available via Helen Haynes' Facebook page. Liam McCullough, Ace Radio.
14: Police officers have gathered at St Matthew's Church in Albury for a National Police Remembrance Day service, honouring colleagues killed in the line of duty. Kat Gordon reports.
16: This year's ceremony carried profound weight, coming shortly after the one-year anniversary of the Porepunkah tragedy, which claimed the lives of Victorian officers Neil Thompson and Vadim Dawar Hattar. Members from both Victoria and New South Wales Police joined local leaders to lay wreaths, light candles and honour all fallen personnel, including New South Wales Constable Mia Lay, who died in a recent vehicle crash. Police commanders praised the dedication and sacrifice of officers while offering gratitude to the families and colleagues who carry their memory forward. Pat Gordon, Ace Radio.
14: Inmates at Beechworth Correctional Centre are building new skills and supporting the homeless through a joint initiative run by Care Van and Uniting Care Wodonga. The Ruffy Swags program teaches prisoners how to operate industrial sewing machines, creating portable shelter for people sleeping rough, while preparing men for employment upon release. Organisers are now seeking $30,000 in community sponsorship to keep the program running for another year.
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14: WNBL action is coming to Albury tomorrow night, with the Southside Melbourne Flyers taking on the University of Canberra Capitals. The pre-season basketball clash tips off at 7:30 at the Lauren Jackson Sports Centre. For all ticketing information, head to the Albury Basketball Association's Facebook page. That's your local news and sport.
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18: Your four-day forecast for the northeast and for the border. We have a severe weather warning for damaging winds for the northeast today, and we are also on flood watch. It's a cloudy one. The showers this morning, that'll turn to rain most likely this afternoon and this evening, and there is a thunderstorm on the way as well. Tomorrow will be cloudy, very high chance of rain in the morning, and then storms in the afternoon with a windy top of 20. Saturday are expecting showers with a top of 20, and Sunday will be partly cloudy, slight chance of late showers with a top of 21. 26 is the top today for Wangaratta and Rutherglen. Aubrey, Wodonga and Benalla are chasing tops of 25. Yarrawonga's heading for 27. Beechworth and Violetown expecting tops of 24. 23 today for Myrtleford and Mount Beauty. And Bright today's heading for a top of 22. Currently 16 degrees.
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18: 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Star FM. 23 to 9, Star Brekkie with Hobbsy. Just been taking a look at the website for traffic management of the rural city of Wangaratta. Now, I thought that Reed Street was only going to have the little centre a little bit closed on Sunday. The whole lot's closed. That's going to be a pain. And for good reason. They're actually going to resheet the whole lot with the asphalting. That's cool. That's going to be very, very inflated. Certainly needs it.

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0: Walk the Moon, Shut Up and Dance on Star FM 844. Well, we are well into swooping season at the moment. Touch wood, I haven't been swooped this season. Thank goodness. And I'll be very, very careful if I'm up around Last Street and Beechworth between Cam Street and Williams Road. Apparently there's some very aggressive plovers at the moment and they're swooping on the upside of the street, on the high side. So if you're on the low side, you're okay. You can walk around them. And there's a picture of some poor bugger who has had his head cut by one of these damn things. So be very, very careful. Nasty, nasty things. And of course, they're only protecting their babies. And you'll at least hear them coming because they make a lot of noise. Unlike those horrible little sniping magpies, they do it undercover. They'll come from on high and whoosh and dong into your helmet if you're on a push bike. Rotten things. And I don't know that the whole zip tie thing on the helmet particularly works all that well. But you know what? You got to try these things. Got to try. It's 92.1 Star FM, where John Farnham and London Beat are just minutes away on our way to 9 o'clock for our flock of 80s.
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0: London Beat, Beat Thinking About You, 92.1 Star FM, but he's Starbreaky with Hobbsy, almost 9 o'clock. This is interesting. Not too long ago, I was talking to my wife about indoor cricket. She used to play it in Myrtleford many, many moons ago, and I got to thinking, is indoor cricket a thing these days? The indoor cricket centre in Wangaratta hasn't been indoor cricket in the entire time I've lived here, and that's nearly 28 years. Well, Barmutha Park is set to open their indoor cricket and sporting facility. You can go and join them today, 6 p.m. Barbecues included and everything. So head along and check it all out and get the arm rolled over. It is almost 9 o'clock. We're about to get into your flock of 80s with Prince U2 and Phil Oakley and Giorgio Moroder. That's after a news update here on Star.
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10: 21 degrees in Melbourne, rain today 22 the top. It's 9 o'clock. Good morning, I'm Madeline Burke. Youth crime and bail laws appear to be the single biggest issue driving votes at November's state election. The latest freshwater strategy poll in the Herald Sun has revealed 48% of Victorians surveyed nominated youth crime and bail laws as an issue most likely to influence their vote. Marketing expert and political strategist Toby Ralph says a tough on crime stance is needed to convince Victorians the crisis will improve.
11: The real underlying cause is illegal tobacco. Illegal tobacco has fueled a whole bunch of criminals who are funding young kids to commit street crime. Until you fix illegal tobacco, you ain't going to fix youth crime. And so you've got to address that. That involves enforcement and closures and excise reductions.
10: Finally, some cost of living relief for Victorians, with households being offered free daily electricity. Stephanie Wacklerwick reports.
12: Households will be able to run their dishwashers, washing machines and air conditioners for free between 11 a.m. and 2 p.m. every day. The Victorian Midday Power Saver was announced by the state government back in March, providing cost of living relief to about 2.6 million homes with a smart meter. Residents are estimated to save between $149 and $1,100 $5 on their annual energy bills, but it will be up to households to sign up. From today, the Carroll government is also expanding the Victorian Energy Upgrades Program, giving households discounts on ceiling insulation and saving more than $400 a year on their energy bills. Stephanie Wakluik, State Parliament, Melbourne.
10: A commercial flight has made an emergency landing in Saudi Arabia after a pilot reportedly stabbed his colleague in an attempt to crash the plane. Passengers and off-duty crew broke into the cockpit to stop the attack on the Fly Dubai jet bound for Tel Aviv after it plunged thousands of feet over the Middle East. The British Prime Minister says there are strong indications that Iran did play a role in the RAF Fairford incident, which resulted in five men being arrested then bailed. The base has been used by the US as part of operations in Iran. Andy Burnham has also defended a decision to release the suspects on bail, a move slammed by Donald Trump.
13: I think people need to understand that, you know, when it says released, I mean, that isn't as people might kind of think. It's obviously with the strictest possible bail conditions.
10: The Dow Jones has closed down 443 points, the Nasdaq up 63, and the Australian dollar buying 69.4 US cents. Marcus Bontempelli and Harry Sheezel have made history at their respective Western Bulldogs and North Melbourne best and fairest. Elijah Farfew reports.
14: It's seventh heaven for Marcus Bontempelli as he tied Scott West for the most Charles Sutton medals at the Western Bulldogs Awards night with seven, the dog skipper finishing ahead of Ed Richards and James O'Donnell in the vote count. The 30-year-old Bontempelli acknowledging he wants to continue playing at a high level.
15: I'm obviously not getting any younger and father time's actually real now for me.
14: Meanwhile, North Melbourne star Harry Sheezel has become the youngest player to win the Sid Barker medal three times. The 21-year-old pipped Luke Davies-Uniac and Jai Simkin for the honour as he paid tribute to former coach Alistair Clarkson, who was sacked by the Kangaroos last month.
16: It's been massive for my development. I'm so grateful for him and what he's done for me.
14: Elijah Farfew reporting.
10: Australia has won the third and final one-day international in South Africa by 45 runs after rain brought an early end of play to the match. And Nathan Cleary has accepted his maiden NRL Dally M medal. That's the latest news and sport.
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20: Hello, Jade Egan with your local news. Police officers have gathered at St Matthew's Church in Albury for a National Police Remembrance Day service, honouring colleagues killed in the line of duty. Pat Gordon reports.
21: Police commanders praise the dedication and sacrifice of officers while offering gratitude to the families and colleagues who carry their memory forward. Pat Gordon, Ace Radio.
20: A flood watch is in effect for several Victorian rivers, including the Upper Murray and Mittamitta, due to potential minor to moderate flooding starting Friday. Vic Emergency warns an approaching trough and developing low will bring moderate to heavy rainfall across the state. Five-time Heidelberg Premiership player Dylan Clark is returning to the Wodonga Raiders, headlining their list rebuild following this year's Wooden Spoon. That's the latest local news and sport.
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0: Your four-day forecast for the northeast and for the border. We have a severe weather warning for damaging winds today and we're on flood watch as well. It's a cloudy one with a very high chance of rain this afternoon and this evening along with a thunderstorm. Tomorrow will be cloudy. There's rain in the morning and showers and thunderstorms in the afternoon with a top of 20. Saturday will be partly cloudy with showers with 20 and Sunday partly cloudy. Slight chance of late showers with a top of 21. Wangaratta and Rutherglen are heading for tops of 26 today. Albury, Wodonga and Benalla 25. 27's a top today for Yarrawonga. 24 for Beechworth and Violettown. Myrtleford and Mount Beauty expecting tops of 23. And Bright's heading for 22. At the moment, 17 degrees.
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A world of never-ending happiness. 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Day.

You two still haven't found what I'm looking for. Hot Star FM. As Nan used to say, it's always in the last place you look. But it always got me baffled. Why would you keep looking for what you found? Ah, dear. It's Giorgio Moroder and Phil Oakley. We're together in Electric Dreams on your flock of 80s here on 92.1 Star FM.

Def Leppard, Rocket. Yeah, 92.1 Star FM on your flock of 80s. Telangana is getting set for their community garage sale on Saturday. Starts at 8 a.m. Maps are going to be posted on the Telangana Community Garage Sales page. Of course, why wouldn't you? Get along there and have fun. 14 addresses, might be some bargains there. Here's Starship now at Star.

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0: Elton John's sad songs on Star FM on World Coffee Day today, the 1st of October, believe it or not. Yes, it is a thing. So if you're looking at the clocking at 10 o'clock going, yeah, it's time for Smoko, have a coffee today and enjoy it and do it for World Coffee Day. Why not? Soon, some Dire Straits and Heart. 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

0: 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It's good fun to be a part of each and every year, so put it in your diary, come along, and usually kicks off about 5:30, 6 o'clock. And get here early because you've got to scan a QR code because the legal thing we've got to do to make sure you're all safe and everything, make sure you're all covered and understand what's going on. So put it in your diary, bring your trick-or-treat bags and just come and get the life scared out of you. We'll have another little spot there as we do every year for the kids to come through who don't like being scared as well, the little ones, and maybe some adults. So put it in your diary, be a part of it. It is almost 10 o'clock. After 10, Cara Prate is here. She loves a good scare. 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
13: 21 degrees in Melbourne, rain today, 22 the top. It's 10 o'clock. Good morning. I'm Madeline Burke. Officials in Saudi Arabia are interrogating a pilot who stabbed his colleague in the cockpit of a Fly Dubai aircraft on its approach to Israel. Nine's Europe correspondent Josh Bavis reports.
14: More than 170 passengers and crew have landed safely in Tel Aviv after a terrifying ordeal on flight FZ1073 from the UAE to Israel. About 2 hours into the flight, one of the pilots was stabbed by the other. Passengers and crew rushed the cockpit after the door was unlocked, restraining the attacking pilot and getting the aircraft under control. The plane had violently plunged 14,000 feet in 30 seconds. Israeli officials believe the actions of passengers and crew prevented a 9/11-style attack. Two off-duty pilots were able to land the plane safely in Saudi Arabia. The alleged attacking pilot is an Omani citizen. The surviving pilot is an Indian national who's now been labelled a hero of Israel. In London, Josh Bavis.
13: Fed-up Victorian doctors across the state's entire public hospital system will walk off the job this afternoon as their dispute with the government over pay and condition drags on. They'll rally outside state parliament from 1:30, while Annetta Menkanowska from the Victorian Allied Health Professionals Association has told Heidi Murphy their members are rallying for the third time this year. The trained health workers also demanding better pay and resources.
4: Pay is our big thing that we are asking for, and this isn't to get us ahead. This is only a reflection of the cost of living, inflation, and truthfully just respect. We're wanting the same as other health professionals, and that will help us with retention and recruitment. So ultimately that we do not compromise patient care. We've got no safety net like the nurses do.
13: New polling suggests crime and bail laws will be a major battleground at next month's Victorian election. 48% of voters say youth crime and bail laws are likely to influence their vote, while cost of living remains their biggest overall concern. Three teenagers have been charged following a police investigation into a series of violent offending, often targeting lone women, across Melbourne's southeast last week. Detectives arrested two 16-year-old boys and an 18-year-old Springvale man yesterday. Police stress their charges do not relate to the six alleged robberies of women, and the investigation remains ongoing. Those using debit and credit cards can no longer be charged extra, and many small businesses say they've